0: On the other end of the spectrum, a third installment of Super Troopers is also out in cinemas on August 7th. The State Trooper gang returns for more mayhem and laughter as they try to save a wedding and crack a new drug ring.
1: Well, well, well. 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
4: 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She wants to run along the tops of the light.
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9: 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By using the NHS app, community pharmacies, NHS 111 and contacting your GP surgery through their website, you can get the right care at the right time and in the right place. 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Dr. Ellie, why is the NHS launching this new campaign?
10: Winter is an especially busy time for emergency services, and it's important to keep them free for those who need them most. A new survey by the NHS in England has shown 45% of the public have already had a winter bug this season, and a quarter have said they've been to A&E to get help for conditions which, in hindsight, could have been managed by another NHS service. This is why the campaign is highlighting the huge range of NHS services available, which make it quicker and easier for people to access the care they need and give them more control over their health.
9: Well, how is the NHS making it easier for patients to get the right medical help this winter?
10: So there are plenty of new options available which make it quicker and easier to manage your health concerns during these cold winter months. So if you need to contact your GP during the day, you can now easily get in touch by simply filling out the online form on your GP practice's website or by using the NHS app. You don't need to call, and your local surgery team will get back to you to arrange the most appropriate care for your need. Your local high street pharmacist could even help you skip a GP appointment altogether. Community pharmacists are trained to manage minor illnesses and even offer some prescription medicines for seven common conditions like UTIs, sore throat, sinusitis. They

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1: 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What NHS services are available for people then?
0: 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The NHS app also does more than people realise. Using the app, you can order repeat prescriptions, manage appointments, receive reminders, and even check your health records anytime. And all that at the tap of a screen.
1: What can people do to stay healthy this winter season?
0: We all know that the winter months are when coughs, colds and flu are far more common. So it's even more important than usual to wash your hands regularly and prevent the spread of germs. Keeping hydrated, eating a balanced diet and staying active can all help. And I'd also urge you to get your flu vaccine, which is free for those who are most at risk of serious illness. If you do end up with a winter bug, don't forget your local pharmacist can help you, so think pharmacy first. If it's something more serious, you can now seek help from your GP surgery by calling, filling out an online form on your local practice's website, or via the NHS app. If your GP practice isn't available, you can use NHS 111 for urgent medical help by going to 111.nhs.uk. calling 111 or using the NHS app.
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1: Fuck all you hoes. Get a grip, motherfucker. Yeah. This album is dedicated to all the teachers that told me I never amount to nothing. To all the people that lived above the buildings that I was hustling from that called the police on me when I was just trying to make some money to feed my daughter. So good. And all the niggas in the struggle. You know what I'm saying? It's all good, baby, baby. It was all a dream. I used to read Word Up magazine, Salt-N-Pepa and Heavy D up

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1: The Prime Minister, Andy Burnham, says he doesn't want to see a single prisoner released early and more can be done to free up space in prison. It comes as exemptions to keep PC Andrew Harper's killers in prison will be set out in September. That's the word from the government following outcry over the fact that they could be released early. Meanwhile, the PM has pledged to give councils more powers to block new bookies and vape shops to try and save Britain's high street.
2: There's a real concern across the country. I felt it in the Makerfield by-election about high streets that have been hollowed out, particularly in former industrial areas. They just have been in decline for a long time. And I want to give local communities the power to turn things around.
1: He's planning to scrap the so-called aim-to-permit rule, which limits the ability of local authorities to stop betting shops and 24-hour slot machine venues opening. A 63-year-old man has been found guilty of harassing MP Stella Creasy on the tube. Clifford Welby of East London was described as abusive and aggressive on the train whilst blocking her from leaving the carriage. The court heard how Welby and Ms Creasy had met over a Zoom call. That was in her capacity as an MP, which was ended early because of Mr Welby's behaviour. A postcode lottery in social care underlines the need for long-term national reform. That's what a coalition of charities say, as analysis suggested the likelihood of not getting support can triple, depending on the area of England someone lives in.
3: That's quite shocking, because when you think about what that means for people, it's loss of dignity, it's loneliness, it's lack of autonomy and the ability to leave your house and go out. It's stress and worry, both for you and your families.
1: That's Jackie O'Sullivan, who is one of the co-chairs of the Care Support Alliance. And finally, Cristiano Ronaldo has married his longtime girlfriend, Georgina Rodriguez. The footballing legend shared an image of their rings on social media, having met his wife back in 2016. That's the latest here from Radio News Hub. I'm Matthew Dudley.
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1: Looking into Wednesday, it's another hot one on the cards for most of us, but some cloud and showers across Scotland and Northern Ireland. A dry and hot day elsewhere with temperatures into the low 30s.
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And welcome once again to The Country Show with me, Peter Fairhead. 2 hours of great music, new country this hour, and one or two not-so-oldies, and classic country with the whole shebang in hour two. And it is country music, and I know it.

the Nashville charts. One of the things that I haven't caught up with yet, except that I've been playing this single for quite a while, is the fabulous album from the Shires. So that's something we'll be doing. The album's called Bonfire. This is the single.

Since they started coming to the UK, some of their older tunes are probably getting a new hearing. So Brooks and Dunn, and Play Something Country, one of their number one hits from 2005.

All My Exes, Lauren Elena, with a little bit of help there from Chase Matthew, as we turn our spotlight on our songwriter this week. And it's Zach Crowell, I'll remind you, nothing to do with Rodney as far as I've ever found out. Nashville born and bred, and his third project as a songwriter, majorly, brought success also to Scotty McCreery. That was in the form of See You Tonight, which got to the top 10 at the beginning of 2014.

Bing sings it for his wife, Brandy. I want you. Cody Johnson in the charts at the moment. Scotty McCreery and See You Tonight. And that got to number 10 at the beginning of 2014, but it became his first top 10 hit. And we got more from the career of Scotty McCreery in the second hour of the show today. So, what have we had? Scotty, we've had Cody Johnson. We want some British country music now. Well, we're featuring it anyway, but always we have UK country at this spot. And it's Nathan Carter and What's Up?

as my son says whenever I see him, occasionally, like most fathers, I suppose. Nathan Carter and a new single for 2026. And I had this next track down to play when I noticed that it was number three behind Be Her and Choose in Texas by Ella Langley. And, of course, it's Ella Langley.

kind of ironic that a situation in which Ella Langley is 1, 2, and 3, that at number 3 she should be sharing that spot with Morgan Wallen, who kind of did that before her. I Can't Love You Anymore. And of course, it's not the only Ella Langley track in the charts at the moment.

Not just in the country charts, but in the pop charts too, with America, Ella Langley breaking the records. Loving life again there. And it brings us to our toe tapper at last, a little bit later than normal. This is Lee Bryce.

Heard on the dance floor and taken from 10, from 1025. From 2025. Where did that come from? Lee Bryce and Cry. And I assume that this is the title track from the album Bonfire. This is Bonfire Song from the Shires.

On Fire Song and The Shires, one more towards the end of this hour. But right again, the spotlight is on songwriter Zach Crowell and Jelly Roll, Carrie Underwood and Sam Hunt are just three of the artists that he's worked with. And we've got a songwriting credit from a song by Dustin Lynch, Hell of a Night. Zach Crowell, Adam Sanders and Jaron Boye are the writers. This was a number one in 2015.

Luke Combs and Sleepless in a Hotel Room, just having a nosy. What's coming up in the next hour? Just having a look at what I've prepared. There are some really, really big names from the past of country music. Six decades of country covers three or four of them at least, but there are others scattered around. Right now we're playing the better tracks from the charts of today. Not necessarily so well established, but doing very well at the moment is Vincent Mason.

Damned If I Do, and that's the music of Vincent Mason. And someone's saying, go on, tell us who's on, tell us who's on in the next hour. I'll tell you who we've got lined up amongst the female singers. Nancy Sinatra, The Judds, Tammy Wynette, Jeannie C. Riley. Now, if you didn't recognise at least a couple of those names, then you're listening to the wrong show, kind of, aren't you? But they're coming up with our Hour of Great Country Oldies, but a couple more tunes before we do get to the end of this hour. We've got one more from the Shires. This is A Good Life.

and A Good Life from their new album Bonfire. And with the forthcoming album, our final new track this hour is Shabuzi and Cow.

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1: The Prime Minister, Andy Burnham, says he doesn't want to see a single prisoner released early and more can be done to free up space in prison. It comes as exemptions to keep PC Andrew Harper's killers in prison will be set out in September. That's the word from the government following outcry over the fact that they could be released early. Meanwhile, the PM has pledged to give councils more powers to block new bookies and vape shops to try and save Britain's high street.
2: There's a real concern across the country. I felt it in the Makerfield by-election about high streets that have been hollowed out, particularly in former industrial areas. They just have been in decline for a long time. And I want to give local communities the power to turn things around.
1: He's planning to scrap the so-called aim to permit rule, which limits the ability of local authorities to stop betting shops and 24-hour slot machine venues opening. A 63-year-old man has been found guilty of harassing MP Stella Creasy on the tube. Clifford Welby of East London was described as abusive and aggressive on the train whilst blocking her from leaving the carriage. The court heard how Welby and Ms Creasy had met over a Zoom call. That was in her capacity as an MP, which was ended early because of Mr Welby's behaviour. A postcode lottery in social care underlines the need for long-term national reform. That's what a coalition of charities say, as analysis suggested the likelihood of not getting support can triple, depending on the area of England someone lives in.
3: That's quite shocking, because when you think about what that means for people, it's loss of dignity, it's loneliness, it's lack of autonomy and the ability to leave your house and go out. It's stress and worry, both for you and your families.
1: That's Jackie O'Sullivan, who is one of the co-chairs of the Care Support Alliance. And finally, Cristiano Ronaldo has married his longtime girlfriend, Georgina Rodriguez. The footballing legend shared an image of their rings on social media, having met his wife back in 2016. That's the latest here from Radio News Hub. I'm Matthew Dudley.
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1: Looking into Wednesday, it's another hot one on the cards for most of us, but some cloud and showers across Scotland and Northern Ireland. A dry and hot day elsewhere with temperatures into the low

Welcome to an hour of great country oldies. The top from Scotty McCreary, the 31-year-old from North Carolina. Regular chart appearances in the top 10. Top 10 since 2011. That includes five number ones.

Two at the top from Scotty McCreery, The Trouble with Girls, his second charted single in 2011. Only got to number 2017, It Was Worth More. And one of those great number ones, his first number one from 2018, and that was Five More Minutes.

0: Geraldo Singer, and the old song came from Jeannie C. Riley, number four in 1971.
1: What we're going to do right here is go back into time.
0: Six decades of country start here.

six decades of country, and when they say country classics, that's what they mean. Number one in 1968 for Tammy Wynette, Stand By Your Man, of course. Classic artist, Tammy Wynette. Here's another, Merle Haggard.

Well, if you're going to do it, Elvis classic, do it your way. The Judds, spoiling actually a run of 8 consecutive number ones before that with Don't Be Cruel in 1987 when that one got to number 10. This is the third consecutive number one in 1990 for Clint Black, Nobody.

Nobody's Home got to number one in 1990, and we moved into the noughties with Jake Owen, Don't Think I Can't Love You, number two in 2009. And that just leaves our last decade. Eric Church plays for us. Record year, another number one, this one from 2016. A city.

0: with the summer hits of 2016.
1: Yeah, I'm having a record year.
0: Eric Church, record year. Peter Baird playing the records, which I hope you'll like. Well, records is short for recordings. They may not be vinyl discs anymore, or even CDs. But I hope you're enjoying the music and singing along. That's always an offer. Not exactly karaoke, but a chance to give your tonsils a whirl. A couple of great cover tunes for you next on the show.

Because Boots was such a big hit, and it's been played so much since the mid-60s, tend to think of Nancy Sinatra as a kind of novelty singer. Jackson, oh, that was good, wasn't it? But actually, she learned a lot from her father, and that was a beautiful version of Walk Through This World With Me, which in country music you associate with the 1967 hit by George Jones. Well, I think we can say, really, that Nancy didn't learn it from George, because she recorded that in 1962 as well, for her 1967 as well, for her album Country My Way. And I think that's pretty good. I hope you agree. Got a two for deal now, two for the price of one. A little help from Leanne Womack for Gene Watson. And we're back with The Hag. Today I started loving you again. Today.

Peter Pan, bring you an hour of great country oldies with Gene Watson from 2007, and then from 2014, Alan West, and a song which he wrote with another nearby singer-songwriter, Steve Black, Come On Home. Wasn't that absolutely fabulous? So much talent on the British country music scene, which rarely gets seen in the spotlight. Okay, debut now for an artist who stepped into the spotlight, I would say, in 2016. Going to play you two hits today, usually just play one debut track, but today two by Cody Johnson, who's one of these artists who debuted as an independent artist before he really hit the big time with a big label hit, even a small big label hit, but you know what I mean. You can do that in America. If you're big in Texas, you don't need to be a star. You're making a good living anyway on the road and selling your own CDs and recordings. So here's Cody Johnson from the album It Gotta Be Me in 2016. This got to number 40 with You I Am, and then his Warner Brothers debut.

Cody Johnson, Johnson, demonstrating how good he was just as an indie artist, and then with the big record label behind him. First track was With You I Am from 2016, an indie track, and from the album Ain't Nothing To It, Cody Johnson, On My Way To You, which got to number 11 in 2018. But good music, well, it's not defined by anything other than does it sound good, and this sounds really good. All the way back, it's coming to us from 1958.

John and Phil, of course, in 1958, and Problems, great crossover music. And here's a song which they would probably have known. Maybe they sang it, maybe they didn't. But this is the Rankin Family. They were very popular and started to cross over in the 1990s. Fair and Tender Ladies at the beginning of the decade.

Rankin Sisters featuring Cookie, Fair and Tender Ladies. You might still find an old CD of them about. Nearly time to go, time for a couple more. Ed Bruce now, the theme from Brett Maverick. Taking you back to 1981.

tired of leaving nothing. No one ever knows you're gone. Someone's always there to take your seat. Wonder how it feels to hear someone say glad you're home, to greet the same old friends on familiar streets.

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2: The Prime Minister, Andy Burnham, says he doesn't want to see a single prisoner released early and more can be done to free up space in prison. It comes as exemptions to keep PC Andrew Harper's killers in prison will be set out in September. That's the word from the government following outcry over the fact that they could be released early. Meanwhile, the PM has pledged to give councils more powers to block new bookies and vape shops to try and save Britain's high street.
3: There's a real concern across the country. I felt it in the Makerfield by-election about high streets that have been hollowed out, particularly in former industrial areas. They just have been in decline for a long time. And I want to give local communities the power to turn things around.
2: He's planning to scrap the so-called aim-to-permit rule, which limits the ability of local authorities to stop betting shops and 24-hour slot machine venues opening. A 63-year-old man has been found guilty of harassing MP Stella Creasy on the tube. Clifford Welby of East London was described as abusive and aggressive on the train whilst blocking her from leaving the carriage. The court heard how Welby and Ms Creasy had met over a Zoom call. That was in her capacity as an MP, which was ended early because of Mr Welby's behaviour. A postcode lottery in social care underlines the need for long-term national reform. That's what a coalition of charities say, as analysis suggested the likelihood of not getting support can triple, depending on the area of England someone lives in.
4: That's quite shocking, because when you think about what that means for people, it's loss of dignity, it's loneliness, it's lack of autonomy and the ability to leave your house and go out. It's stress and worry, both for you and your families.
2: That's Jackie O'Sullivan, who is one of the co-chairs of the Care Support Alliance. And finally, Cristiano Ronaldo has married his longtime girlfriend, Georgina Rodriguez. The footballing legend shared an image of their rings on social media, having met his wife back in 2016. That's the latest here from Radio News Hub. I'm Matthew Dudley.
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2: Looking into Wednesday, it's another hot one on the cards for most of us, but some cloud and showers across Scotland and Northern Ireland. A dry and hot day elsewhere with temperatures into the low 30s.
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1: Let's go!
2: I will explain why I'm laughing. We just had a mild panic. We've kind of forgot to push a button. Oops. It could have all gone wrong then. Hello, you're right. Welcome to the Rewind, where we're going to delve into the archives. We're going to take you on that musical, magical mystery ride. It's time to put away our pogs. A what? We're going to check our pockets for a shiny new £2 coin. Ooh. Because today we're shifting the gears on the timeline for a year of massive historical connections. It's an era where the UK and France are finally linked. There's a brand new national lottery. And Saturday nights were never to be the same again. And as for kids, well, we're tuning into BBC One to watch the very first Back a Groove. Because SMTV started. Yeah, that was ITV though, wasn't it? Who wrote this? I can tell you this week, 7 go up, 21 drop down, 2 refuse to budge, and we have 10 new entries. Should we get on with it then?

was down 16. This week's number 40 for Carleen Anderson and True Spirit. It was down 9. This week's 39 for Big Mountain and Baby I Love Your Way. But it was up 1 for Richard Marx and a song that just doesn't get played anymore. The Way She Loves Me. It's the rewind. So what year do you think we're in then? Well, I'll give you a clue. It's 19. With Nikki B. Rather than 2000. We'll throw some more clues at you after this. From Jazzy Jeff and the...

0: such a tune. Still sounds so good. Jazzy Jeff and the Fresh Prince in the Summertime. You want some clues?
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0: Okay, let's see if these jog your memory a little bit. It was the year that Michael Jackson married Elvis Presley's daughter Lisa Marie. It was also the year in shops in Britain were permitted to fully open on a Sunday for the first time. Supermarkets, however, were restricted to shorter opening hours. It was also the year that the Spice Girls formed. And it was also the year Nelson Mandela became South Africa's first ever black president. And it was a very sad year in the world of Formula One. Racing driver Ayrton Senna tragically killed during the San Marino Grand Prix. It was also the year that Yahoo was launched. Yahoo! Whatever happened to them? Are they still going? Amazon launched in this year, yeah? And it was the very first item sold online. It was a CD of Sting's 10 Summoner's Towels albums. It was also the year the Orange launched on the mobile network. The famous strapline, the future's bright, the future's orange. Yeah, they didn't last long, did they, really? It was also the year that the Channel Tunnel opened to the public, linking England and France in just 35 minutes, yeah? It was also the year that Lidl opened its first stores in Britain, depending on how you say it. If you're common like me, you go Lidl. If you're proper, you say, oh, Lidl, oh. And it was also the year the Daily Telegraph became the first national newspaper to launch an online edition, yeah? But what is the year? Remember, don't call, don't text, don't do nothing. Answers will be revealed. In moments. But before I do that, let's get back to the charting. It's down one. This week's 36.

take that. They were down one this week's 36. But what is the year? If you was to say 1998, I'd look at you and go, really? Honestly? Are you sure? However, if you were to say 1994...

Southampton down 7, this week's 33, and can you feel the love tonight? So, 32 years ago, if my memory serves me right? 1994. Let's see how our cost of living has changed in. Well, the average UK price was around about 51 to 52,000. Hello? If you was in Greater London, it was only 79. Yeah, that was mil. Average wages, they was around about 12 and a half to 13 and a half. If you was a full-time worker, that worked out around about 250 to 260 a week. The hourly rate was between £6.10 and £6.30. The national minimum wage was introduced in 99, meaning many casual or entry-level roles were still getting £3 to £3.50 per hour. On your weekly shop, your pint of milk would set you back 34p. Your loaf of bread would set you back 50p. A dozen large eggs, 98p. Pack of butter was 54p. Pint of lager down the pub, £1.53. Take me back now. A litre of petrol, you ready? 53p. The Freddo Index, yeah, they were still 10p. And of course, the Mars bar was only 25p. Oh, those times were so much better. Why do we do the cost of living? It only makes me depressed.

A new entry at 29 for the Sounds of Blackness. Everything is gonna be alright. Big tune that. But it was down 9 this week's 28 for EYC and the Black Book. It's the rewind as we look back to this week, 1994, 32 years ago, where you could buy a Mars bar for 25p. Or a pint of lager for £1.53. Have a word. Ah, they need a mortgage. On the big screen, though, we was enjoying Forrest Gump. Yeah, Tom Hanks' biggest name in movies was released in this year. Other big films include True Lies. Remember the Flintstones? Yeah, I think everyone forgot about that, didn't they? What about Four Weddings and a Funeral? Remember that? Speed, Keanu Reeves, Pulp Fiction, what a film. Although there was, didn't somebody recreate that in the right order and it just didn't work? Dumb and Dumber came out this year, also Shawshank Redemption, Muriel's Wedding. But the biggest film of the year, believe it or not, was of course The Lion King, yeah. It was the most successful Disney film of all time. Yeah. On the small screen, we were watching The Vicar of Dibley for the very first time. Yeah, Dawn French made her first appearance as chocolate-loving Geraldine Granger. Also, it was the very first year for the National Lottery. Yeah, BBC One. It was hosted by Niall Edmonds. It quickly became a ritual to watch it, and we really disappointed because we was all expecting to win millions, and I won a couple of quid, I think. It was also the year of Ready, Steady, Cook. Yeah, remember the green peppers versus red tomatoes? Gladiators and Blind Date ruled the early part of the evening on Saturdays. Noel's House Party on BBC One. With the NTVs and, of course, Mr. Blobby. We was watching Cracker, yeah. Robbie Coltrane's brilliant performance of the chain-smoking alcoholic criminal psychologist Fitz. Also, for the very first time, we was watching The X-Files, believe it or not. Again, airing on the BBC. Fox Mulder and Dana Scully quickly became cult phenomenon across the UK. But of course, the biggest single TV moment of 1994 belongs to EastEnders. Yeah. In October of this year, a jaw-dropping 25.3 million people tuned in to watch the culmination of Sharon Gate. Yeah, it was that storyline where Grant finally discovered that Sharon had been having an affair with his brother Phil. It was all taped on an audio confession played in the Queen Vic, yeah. And it remains one of the highest rating moments in British soap history. I kid you not. Yeah, I know. All that happened in 1994, 32 years ago. It doesn't seem possible, does it? I know. I'm with you. Let's jump a bit. It's up 9. This week's 22 for Sophie B.

It was up 9 this week's 22 for Sophie B. Hawkins and Right Beside You. But it was down 4 this week's number 20 for Aswad and Shine, which means we're into the big top 20. And it's a new entry for Eternal at number

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1: The Prime Minister, Andy Burnham, says he doesn't want to see a single prisoner released early and more can be done to free up space in prison. It comes as exemptions to keep PC Andrew Harper's killers in prison will be set out in September. That's the word from the government following outcry over the fact that they could be released early. Meanwhile, the PM has pledged to give councils more powers to block new bookies and vape shops to try and save Britain's high street.
2: There's a real concern across the country. I felt it in the Makerfield by-election about high streets that have been hollowed out, particularly in former industrial areas. They just have been in decline for a long time. And I want to give local communities the power to turn things around.
1: He's planning to scrap the so-called aim to permit rule, which limits the ability of local authorities to stop betting shops and 24-hour slot machine venues opening. A 63-year-old man has been found guilty of harassing MP Stella Creasy on the tube. Clifford Welby of East London was described as abusive and aggressive on the train whilst blocking her from leaving the carriage. The court heard how Welby and Ms Creasy had met over a Zoom call. That was in her capacity as an MP, which was ended early because of Mr Welby's behaviour. A postcode lottery in social care underlines the need for long-term national reform. That's what a coalition of charities say, as analysis suggested the likelihood of not getting support can triple, depending on the area of England someone lives in.
3: That's quite shocking, because when you think about what that means for people, it's loss of dignity, it's loneliness, it's lack of autonomy and the ability to leave your house and go out. It's stress and worry, both for you and your families.
1: That's Jackie O'Sullivan, who is one of the co-chairs of the Care Support Alliance. And finally, Cristiano Ronaldo has married his longtime girlfriend, Georgina Rodriguez. The footballing legend shared an image of their rings on social media, having met his wife back in 2016. That's the latest here from Radio News Hub. I'm Matthew Dudley.
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1: Looking into Wednesday, it's another hot one on the cards for most of us, but some cloud and showers across Scotland and Northern Ireland. A dry and hot day elsewhere with temperatures into the low 30s.
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Ride was a new entry at 16 for Soundgarden and Black Hole Sun. But it was down to this week's 15 for the brand new Heavies and Midnight at the Oasis. We're this week in 1994. So what happened in the sporting world, eh? Well, I can tell you the FA Cup was won by Man United. They beat Chelsea 4-0. The League Cup went to Aston Villa. They beat Man United 3-1. Champions League went to AC Milan in the legendary final, where they beat Barcelona 4-0. The Premier League was won by Man United. The Championship was won by Crystal Palace. League One was Reading. League Two was Shrewsbury Town. In the conference, it was Kidderminster Harriers. However, they were denied promotion due to their ground regulations, yet it just wasn't fit for purpose kind of thing. But nobody got promoted from the conference this year. Scottish Premier was Rangers. However, Rangers lost in the Scottish Cup to Dundee as Dundee beat them 1-0. In the world of Formula One, it was a tragic season that saw the passing of Ayrton Senna. But our driver's champion was Michael Schumacher when he was riding for Benetton Ford. The constructors, however, went to Williams Renault. In the world of snooker, the Masters went to Alan McManus. He ended Stephen Hendry's 5-year unbeaten run at Wembley. However, he didn't beat him at the World Championship. No, Stephen Hendry got that. He also got

Jordan and the US Open winner Aranda Sanchez Vicario. And for the men, of course, Sergi Bruguera won the French. Sampras won Wimbledon, and Andre Agassi won the US. In golf, the Masters went to Jose Maria Thobel. You know I'm on about you. The US Open won Ernie Els. He won in a brutal 92-hole marathon playoff. The Open went to Nick Price. He also got the PGA as well. And if you're a fan of the horse racing, the Derby went to Earhart on Willie Carson on board. The Ascot Gold Cup was Acadian Heights, Michael Hills. The Grand National, Minnie Homer and Richard Dunwoody. Owned by the legendary comedian Freddie Starr, I hasten to add, oh yes. And the Cheltenham Gold Cup went to Fellow and Adam Condit on board there. And that, my friends, colleagues, pals and chums, is your World of Sport for 1994. Now, you know, we normally cut out the clag. Yeah, not today. Let's go.

was Town 5. This week's 14 for PJ and Duncan, otherwise known as Anton Dick. And let's get ready to rumble. I'm sorry, but we had to do it. And we also have to do this.

I know. We normally get out of the clangs, but I'm sorry, this is the humour clangs, shall we say. It's down one. This week's 13.

0: However, I bet you any money you were singing along though.
1: The house, rock the party.
0: You were singing along. Don't lie to me, people. It's a new entry at number 11. Tin Man, who remembers this? 18 strings on the rewind.

0: We've just done 40 to 11, don't you know? It was a new entry at number 11 for Tin Man and 18 Strings. So you know what that means then, don't you? And you're not ready, are you? No, me neither.
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0: Here we go then, the big top 10. I can tell you, 4 go up, 3 go down, 2 refuse to budge, and we have 1 new entry. One of

0: Yes, and another tune. DJ Maiko. The BC52s. What about Let Loose? Red Dragon. All for One. Or could it be China Black? One of those is our number one. And you'll find out in the next, what, 20, 25 minutes? As always, we can tell you who's not.
1: Music power, power. 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
0: It's a new entry at number 10 for Oasis.

0: still sounds so good. Yusundur and Nina Cherry in the 7 seconds. It's up 3, this week's number 8. But it was down 4, this week's number 9 for the BC52s. And we're going to meet the Flintstones. And Warren G is at
1: number 7.
2: Regulate any stealing of his property.

What up? The old Four Non Blondes classic, yeah. I'm saying nothing, because if you can't say something nice, don't say nothing at all.

It was a non-mover for China Black. And it was down one for all 4-1. But it was up one for Let Loose. It's the Rewind as we look back 32 years ago. This week, 1994. Let Loose are at number 2.

0: travels up one spot to this week's number two for Let Loose and Crazy For You. Which means we've just done 40-2. And before we reveal who is number one, yeah, the best kept secret going, I think. Should we count them down?
1: The Rewind Chart, Top 40 Countdown.
2: Number 40.
0: Carlene Anderson, True Spirit.
2: Number 39.
0: Big Mountain, Baby I Love Your Way.
2: Number 38.
0: Richard Marx, The Way She Loves Me.
2: Number 37.
0: Jazzy Jeff and the Fresh Prince, Summertime.
2: Number 36.
0: Take That, Love Ain't Here Anymore.
2: Number 35.
0: Status Quo, I Didn't Mean It.
2: Number 34.
0: Enigma, Age of Loneliness.
2: Number 33.
0: Elton John, Can You Feel the Love Tonight?
2: Number 32.
0: Snoop Dogg, Doggy Dog World.
2: Number 31.
0: Two Cowboys, Everybody Gonfin Gone.
2: Number 30.
0: Future Sound of London, Life Forms.
2: Number 29.
0: Sounds of Blackness, Everything Is Gonna Be Alright.
2: Number 28.
0: EYC, Black Book.
2: Number 27.
0: CJ Lewis, Everything Is Alright.
2: Number 26.
0: Manic Street Preachers, Revel.
2: Number 25.
0: Morrissey and Susie, Interlude.
2: Number 24.
0: Public Enemy, Give It Up.
2: Number 23.
0: Joe Cocker, The Simple Things.
2: Number 22.
0: Sophie B. Hawkins, Right Beside You.
2: Number 21.
0: Tony DeBart, Do It.
2: Number 20.
0: Aswad, Shine.
2: Number 19.
0: Grid, Swamp Thing.
2: Number 18.
0: Eternal, So Good.
2: Number 17.
0: Sean Maguire, Someone to Love.
2: Number 16.
0: Soundgarden, Black Hole Sun.
2: Number 15.
0: Brand New Heavies, Midnight at the Oasis.
2: Number 14.
0: PJ and Duncan, Let's Get Ready to Rumble.
2: Number 13.
0: Shampoo, Trouble.
2: Number 12.
0: Max, No More.
2: Number 11.
0: Tin Man, 18 Strings.
2: Number 10.
0: Oasis, Live Forever.
2: Number 9.
0: BC52's Meet the Flintstones.
2: Number 8.
0: Yusundur, 7 Seconds.
2: Number 7.
0: Warren G and Nate Dogg, Regulate.
2: Number 6.
0: DJ Maiko, What's Up?
2: Number 5.
0: Red Dragon, Compliments on Your Kiss.
2: Number 4.
0: China Black, Searching.
2: Number 3.
0: All for One, I Swear.
2: Number 2.
0: Let Loose, Crazy For You. So it was in the chart for 15 weeks. And eventually, they pulled it themselves. They are
2: number one.
0: Yeah, of course he's wet, wet, wet. Do you know the amazing thing? It sold over 1.91 million copies in the UK. The band themselves pulled the single while it was still at number one to concentrate on their new album, Picture This. It was in the charts for 15 weeks. They are number one.
3: Number one!
0: Until next time.

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3: The Prime Minister, Andy Burnham, says he doesn't want to see a single prisoner released early and more can be done to free up space in prison. It comes as exemptions to keep PC Andrew Harper's killers in prison will be set out in September. That's the word from the government following outcry over the fact that they could be released early. Meanwhile, the PM has pledged to give councils more powers to block new bookies and vape shops to try and save Britain's high street.
4: There's a real concern across the country, I felt it in the Makerfield by-election, about high streets that have been hollowed out, particularly in former industrial areas. They just have been in decline for a long time. And I want to give local communities the power to turn things around.
3: He's planning to scrap the so-called aim-to-permit rule, which limits the ability of local authorities to stop betting shops and 24-hour slot machine venues opening. A 63-year-old man has been found guilty of harassing MP Stella Creasy on the tube. Clifford Welby of East London was described as abusive and aggressive on the train whilst blocking her from leaving the carriage. The court heard how Welby and Ms Creasy had met over a Zoom call. That was in her capacity as an MP, which was ended early because of Mr Welby's behaviour. A postcode lottery in social care underlines the need for long-term national reform. That's what a coalition of charities say, as analysis suggested the likelihood of not getting support can triple, depending on the area of England someone lives in.
5: That's quite shocking, because when you think about what that means for people, it's loss of dignity, it's loneliness, it's lack of autonomy and the ability to leave your house and go out. It's stress and worry, both for you and your families.
3: That's Jackie O'Sullivan, who is one of the co-chairs of the Care Support Alliance. And finally, Cristiano Ronaldo has married his longtime girlfriend, Georgina Rodriguez. The footballing legend shared an image of their rings on social media, having met his wife back in 2016. That's the latest here from Radio News Hub. I'm Matthew Dudley.
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3: Looking into Wednesday, it's another hot one on the cards for most of us, but some cloud and showers across Scotland and Northern Ireland. A dry and hot day elsewhere with temperatures into the low 30s.
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11: Welcome to the Cork Show. I'm Mickey Carmichael, and we have your daily dose of riffs, revelations, and ridiculous rock facts. It's a backstage party today. We have both Laura Legend and Cork with us.
12: Laura Legend? Did you say Laura Legend?
11: I did.
12: This is, ladies and gentlemen, this is our Armageddon show. We are all in the same room.
11: I know.
12: At the same time. It's going to be fun. That's all I have to say. With both Mickey and Laura sitting in the
13: fun barn?
12: The fun barn or co-pilot seat?
11: I don't know. Hot spot.
12: What do you call it?
11: You're in the hot spot with us girls today.
12: Yeah. I am definitely, because, boy, if you guys could have heard what was going on in here before I press play, they are geared up to make this show really difficult for me. But it's going to be a fun show today. You know why, you guys?
9: Why?
12: Because it's about beautiful.
11: Oh. Beautiful what?
12: Beautiful Carole King.
11: Oh.
12: So we were lucky enough last weekend to see the Carole King musical. You know, who Carole King is, right?
9: Yes.
12: Well, she wrote so many songs throughout her career for so many different groups. And we're going to sample those songs today.
9: Ooh.
12: In many different ways. We also have, well, you know, they have the cause of Ozzy's death.
11: Yeah.
12: They've figured it out.
9: Could we all guess?
12: You would think.
9: Wait a minute.
12: But that's not it.
9: Right. Oh, okay.
12: And our microphones were there. More Carole King. We have some comedy with Nate Bargatze. You guys like Nate?
11: Oh, yeah.
9: Yes. He's great.
12: He's the best. And
9: much better than your usual comics.
12: Thank you. Sorry. Laura is very picky with my comics.
9: I am. I don't love them all, but I like Nate.
12: And Laura has Hollywood Legends with Laura Legend, and it is, what do they make? So a couple of rich movie stars, rock stars, and a banker.
9: Ooh.
12: Just to see who's getting paid the right amount of money. And that should do it. It's The Court Show with Laura Legend. Hi, Laura.
9: What's up?
12: And Mickey Carmichael.
11: Hey.
12: Hi, Mickey.
11: Hey.
12: Yeah, we'll be right back. Oh, here's some Tina Turner. Oh, simply the best.

0: Simply the best, Tina Turner. Today's the Armageddon Show. It's with Laura Legend and Mickey Carmichael in the same room at the same time. Mm-hmm. And I can see them both, so they're not throwing their voices. They're both in the same room.
1: That's why your eyes are crossed.
0: And it's all about beautiful. It's about a lot of Carole King music today. And if you're not a Carole King fan, it doesn't matter because you probably have no idea some of these songs were written by Carole King. We saw the Beautiful musical last weekend, and Carole King and her first husband, Jerry Goffin, he was the lyricist for her, and they worked for a record company. I don't remember which record company, but she was just churning out songs for whoever, and the amount of songs she turned out is amazing. Here's this one of her first ones she got published, her first number one, and it is by Bobby V. It goes way back to 1961. Yeah, we'll be right back with Ozzy Osbourne's Cause of Death.

0: There's Bobby V, one of the songs that Carole King wrote, and we have to play what we call in the business sweeps, bye-bye. And that's when you say, hey, this is us, and we're on this station, whatever it is. But since I have both Mickey and Laura here today, it's going to be hard because I don't have any with both of us on it, so we're just going to play one for each. So
1: why not, Court?
0: Here's Mickey's.
1: Did you not prepare for this?
2: Yeah.
1: Hey.
0: Yes, I knew it was coming. Here's the first one.

0: right. So see, there's both of them. And that, ladies and gentlemen, is AI.
1: Wow.
0: So all I did was put in the words. That's it. And then they let you choose like what genre, and there's like 50 different musical genres you can pick from, and it'll put that kind of music behind it.
1: Amazing.
0: Yeah, it is. And I paid the extra so I can play it on the radio.
1: Nicely done.
0: Even AI is copywritten.
2: You gotta be kidding me.
0: Ladies and gentlemen, we're back, and it's time for the cause of Ozzy Osbourne's death. Now, before we start, this was from a NBC morning show interview with Ozzy, and whoever the host was, she named all the drugs that Ozzy was on, and this is according to his book. Here we go.
3: Booze, coke, acid, quaaludes, glue, cough syrup, heroin, Rohypnol, Klonopin, Vicodin, and too many other heavy-duty substances to list. On more than a few occasions, I was on all of those at the same time.
0: Okay, so there's Ozzy.
1: Wow.
0: You get that, Mickey?
4: I got that.
0: Okay, here's the thing, though. Ozzy's cause of death had nothing to do with drugs. And we've talked about it on the show before that he had some, they're studying certain people like Ozzy Osbourne and Keith Richards. There is some genetic makeups that allow some people to indulge way more than others and still live through it. Ozzy's cause of death at the age of 76 was cardiac arrest, acute myocardial infraction, coronary artery disease, and Parkinson's disease. I didn't hear anything about drug overdose.
4: Yeah, but maybe he would have lived a lot longer without
1: that. I was thinking
4: that.
1: The same thing.
4: Yeah.
0: Probably.
1: But it's not his official cause of death.
4: Right.
1: That is surprising.
4: So.
0: But I'm telling you what, at 76 years old.
4: His death certificate looks good.
0: Yeah. It's been cleaned up.
4: Yes.
0: Do you imagine if it was all that stuff that lady read? Now, we did speak to Ozzy. I know he's not with us anymore, but we do have a white line, and we got a hold of Ozzy, and here's what he had to say about this.
5: It's like... sewer at the best. I'm throwing the fire. No, I don't know how to handle it.
0: Yeah, so that's Ozzy Osbourne. He basically said, he did all that. Yeah, that's all.
4: I totally understood that.
0: Back to Carole King. She also wrote songs for the Herman's Hermits. Do you know who that is?
1: I don't.
0: Henry VIII.
1: I'm Henry VIII.
0: Yes, and they also did I'm Into Something Good, 1964. Will You Love Me Tomorrow? You guys know that one?
1: Will You Love Me Tomorrow?
0: 1960. And her biggest, longest at the top was... it was given to Little Eva, and it was called The Locomotion. Yeah, you know that one. Yeah, every wedding since has had The Locomotion played. Also, it has helped.

the top spot, number one spot, three times in the Billboard top charts. And the song I want to play now, though, is Grand Funk Railroad covered one of her songs. It was originally covered by the Drifters. She did a lot of writing for the Drifters, but this one is covered by Grand Funk Railroad by Carole King.

And we're back. It's the Court Show with Mickey Carmichael and Laura Legend. It's so fun to have everybody here. We were just chatting off the air, and it's an inside joke, and we're not going to tell you anything about it. All right, we got one more Carole King song that was written and given away. And if the musical is correct, she was given this idea by the people at the recording studio. They said, hey, there's this group we're getting together of young guys, and we need a song for them. And she said, well, that sounds good. I can write that. They said, well, it's going to be a TV show about these guys. And they're like, yeah, it's going to be these guys, and they're going to live together, and it's going to be this thing. Oh, well, are they a band already? And they go, no, they're not musicians at all. And she goes, well, what is it? They go, it's the Monkees. We need you to write. And her husband, her lyricist, was like, we're not going to do that, because it was a whole new thing. It was like the stepping stone into reality TV in a weird way. So she wrote this song for the Monkees, Pleasant Valley Sunday.

0: Keys, Pleasant Valley Sunday. You guys like Nate Bargatze, yeah?
1: Yeah. Hey, we did that.
0: Oh,
1: really
0: do that
1: well.
0: Again.
1: Yeah, I don't know. We're gonna, that as well planned.
0: We're going to harmonize that for the next break. Here's some Nate Bargatze. He talks about the movie The Sixth Sense in relation to women.
2: Silent treatment is it's a very common thing. Everybody knows what it is. I think women are just born knowing it. I don't think you're taught it. I don't think it's like my mom did it and her mom. Here's what made me think of that. I rewatched the movie Sixth Sense. And I'm not trying to do a Sixth Sense joke. This is a 20-year-old movie. I also have to spoil it, but it's 20 years old. So if you don't know by now, I don't know what to tell you, you know? And so he's dead the whole time. And I don't know. If you haven't seen it, it's a pretty big part of it. But for those that have, think about when you watched it. When we all saw this movie for the first time, none of us knew he was dead. That was the biggest surprise we've ever seen in our life, you know? We just thought his wife wasn't talking to him for like a year. That made more sense to us than him possibly being dead. What, do they show him dying? Yeah. That guy shoots him with a gun. That's how the movie starts. That's how obvious they're like, hey, he's dead. And we still watched it for 2 hours, just like, I know what this guy's going through, you know? This is a movie about marriage and how hard marriage is. Yeah. Even if you get shot, it's your fault.
0: Nate Bargatze today on The Court Show with Laura Legend and Mickey Carmichael. Hey! We're having fun today. I'm telling you what, Carole King, another couple songs she wrote. The Jasmine, which she sang in 1974, and if you listen to it, you'll know what it is. So go ahead and look up The Jasmine at home there, ladies and gentlemen. Also, Steve Lawrence was the first one to sing her song, Go Away, Little Girl, but the Osmonds took that one in the early 70s and made it top of the charts. And this song right here, 1971, I think you'll all know what it is.

0: It's the Court Show with Mickey Carmichael and Laura Legend. Yes, it's our Armageddon show today. And it's we're playing a lot of music from Carole King, and she did write that, and that was a James Taylor cover. Carole King did a cover of it herself. Most of her things have been covered enough to just, if each of us were given one of her songs, we could live very, very well on the royalties.
1: Okay, I'm game.
0: Yeah, I know. I wrote her a letter. I keep writing her, and she doesn't write me back.
2: No.
0: I did get a letter from the police, though. It's a 500-foot restraining order. It's time for What's in Court's Jukebox, along the same lines as the songs we have been playing. Another song that Carole King wrote for the Drifters, and the Drifters, again, were a large part of her career. They did a lot of her songs. But we have to go to Court's Jukebox, which is outside the door. Now, Laura, if you could detach your mic and bring it with you.
1: Heading out.
0: All right. And, well, you can bring your mic with you. I got an extra long string on there today. String. I think it's called a cord in the business. And, Mickey, you're going to go with her because Laura knows where it is. Okay. Are you guys out there?
1: Yep.
0: Okay. So if you want to put your shiny dime in, and I'm going to give you a number to press. Okay, Laura, if you want to press L8, late.
1: Done.
0: All right, here it is, the Drifters up on.

0: Up on the roof, another Carole King. We are so fortunate today to have both Mickey Carmichael and Laura Legend in the house. Yeah. Laura's here with Hollywood Legends with Laura Legend.
1: We're going to talk about Rick Moranis today. You might remember him, a giant actor in the 80s. I remember watching Home Alone. Not Home Alone. I remember this one.
0: That would have been Macaulay Culkin.
1: Yeah. Well, yeah. Rick Moranis was in Ghostbusters, Little Shop of Horrors. Oh, classic. The Flintstones, Parenthood, Spaceballs, and Honey, I Shrunk the Kids. He was like a major actor in the 80s. John Candy style. When I think of him, I think of John Candy.
0: Well, they all grew up in the same place in Canada. Yeah. The same. It was like Second City in Chicago.
1: Well, in 1997, he appeared in a direct-to-video threequel, Honey, We Shrunk Ourselves, and that, to date, marks his final on-screen appearance after being in all those giant big blockbusters.
0: Yeah.
1: Since then, he's done some voice roles in animation, but he left Hollywood, sadly, and also just sort of wow that somebody could do this, because his wife died in 1991. So he finished his contracted projects and then decided to focus on raising their two children out of the spotlight. Talk about picking the hard right road.
0: Yeah, it was the right road.
1: Yeah. He said, I'm a single parent, and I just found that it was too difficult to manage raising my kids and doing the traveling involved in making movies. So I took a little bit of a break, and the little break turned into a longer break, and then I found that I really didn't miss it.
0: Yeah. Wow.
1: So he doesn't know if he'll ever go back, but he's now a writer, parent, etc.
0: All that stuff.
1: Yeah, does all that stuff.
0: Well, good for Rick Moranis. Yeah, that would be a hard one to choose, though. I mean, if you have all that money coming in, and
1: right?
0: It's like, okay, I'm just not going to make any more money and and raise these kids. And probably when they were teenagers, he was like, you know, maybe I made the wrong decision.
1: I think he must be doing okay, though. He's not.
0: Yeah. Oh, yeah.
1: Did any of those movies strike a chord with you guys? Ghostbusters, Little...
2: Shop I think I've
1: horrors.
2: Seen all of them. They're great.
0: Never heard of them. No.
2: Oh, whatever.
1: Yeah.
2: Okay.
1: I figured Little Shop of Horrors would be right up your head.
0: Yeah, that's a musical. I've heard of it. Yeah. Hollywood Legends with Laura Legend. And we'll be right back with one of the most famous buildings in the world.
3: We interrupt our program to bring you this important message. I can see you. Now, back to our show.
0: A great song by one of the best, in my opinion, best singers ever in any genre of music, and that is Aretha Franklin.
2: Oh, yes.
1: Nailed it.
0: She wrote, You Make Me Feel Like a Natural Woman, Carole King.

0: There's no laughing behind my back. There is no laughing behind my back.
1: We're right in front of you, dude.
0: There's no crying in baseball. So Mickey Carmichael, Laura Legend, there's a building called the Brill Building in New York City.
1: Okay.
0: And this building is still there. And so many of these songs were written in this building.
1: Ooh.
0: By Carole King, who she and her husband were co-writers on a lot of these songs. Her office was right next door to Barry Mann's office and his writer, his lyricist, Cynthia Weil.
1: Oh.
0: Okay. So you have the two couples have a, they basically share a wall. And they were competitive at first, but then realized, you know, they're both extremely talented. And Barry Mann and Cynthia Weil, they produced tons of songs just like Carole King and her husband did. You've lost that love and feeling.
2: Oh,
0: we got to get out of this place.
1: Oh, yeah.
0: And it goes on and on. So that building produced, it basically guided.
2: The building or the people in the building?
0: The people in the building produced some of the greatest songs that sort of turned the way for rock and roll into a different genre than it was. Yeah, here's the Righteous Brothers. We got to play it. And you know what this is from, right?
2: Top Gun.
0: Yes, it is. Top Gun.

0: That's a dollar, sir. 20 nickels. Okay. You're homeschooled, weren't you? I knew. I said, you'd be amazed what you gave a 20 nickels. Woo-hoo-hoo! I thank God for the dollar store. All
1: right. Bill King did a song for Dolly Parton. The list goes on. We'll be right back.

0: Carole King also wrote a song for the Animals, and it was called We Gotta Get Out of This Place.
1: When you're not wearing pants, it's important to start your morning right. And that means a bowl of Grape Nuts. Only Grape Nuts combines the wholesome flavors of sun-dried hay and middle school gymnastics mat to create that one-of-a-kind taste. 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So if you're craving something indigestible and don't mind the sight of a little blood in your stool, why not reach for Grape Nuts? Make your teeth earn their keep with Post Grape Nuts.

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0: We'll see you next time.
3: If you're a single mother with two children, which is the toughest job in America as far as I'm concerned, and you're working hard to put food on your family, those who think that they can say, we're only going to have a stimulus package, but let's forget tax relief, underestimate. I asked Americans to give 4,000 hours over the next, the rest of your life, of service to America. That's what I asked. I said, 4,000 hours. There's an old saying in Tennessee, I know it's in Texas, probably in Tennessee, that says, fool me once, shame on you. If fool me, we can't get fooled again.
4: Our enemies are innovative and resourceful, and so are we. They never stop thinking about new ways to harm our country and our people, and neither do we.
3: We got an issue in America. Too many good docs are getting out of business. Too many OBGYNs aren't able to practice their love with women all across this country.
4: Finally, the people in Louisiana must know that all across our country, there's a lot of prayer. Prayer for those whose lives have been turned upside down. And I'm one of them.

like school. I like chocolate. And I love the court show with Laura Langen. It makes me giggle. My mom likes it too. It's always a beautiful day when I listen to the court show.

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1: The Prime Minister, Andy Burnham, says he doesn't want to see a single prisoner released early, and more can be done to free up space in prison. It comes as exemptions to keep PC Andrew Harper's killers in prison will be set out in September. That's the word from the government following outcry over the fact that they could be released early. Meanwhile, the PM has pledged to give councils more powers to block new bookies and vape shops to try and save Britain's high street.
2: There's a real concern across the country. I felt it in the Makerfield by-election about high streets that have been hollowed out, particularly in former industrial areas. They just have been in decline for a long time. And I want to give local communities the power to turn things around.
1: He's planning to scrap the so-called aim to permit rule, which limits the ability of local authorities to stop betting shops and 24-hour slot machine venues opening. A 63-year-old man has been found guilty of harassing MP Stella Creasy on the tube. Clifford Welby of East London was described as abusive and aggressive on the train whilst blocking her from leaving the carriage. The court heard how Welby and Ms Creasy had met over a Zoom call. That was in her capacity as an MP, which was ended early because of Mr Welby's behaviour. A postcode lottery in social care underlines the need for long-term national reform. That's what a coalition of charities say, as analysis suggested the likelihood of not getting support can triple, depending on the area of England someone lives in.
3: That's quite shocking, because when you think about what that means for people, it's loss of dignity, it's loneliness, it's lack of autonomy and the ability to leave your house and go out. It's stress and worry, both for you and your families.
1: That's Jackie O'Sullivan, who is one of the co-chairs of the Care Support Alliance. And finally, Cristiano Ronaldo has married his longtime girlfriend, Georgina Rodriguez. The footballing legend shared an image of their rings on social media, having met his wife back in 2016. That's the latest here from Radio News Hub. I'm Matthew Dudley.
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1: Looking into Wednesday, it's another hot one on the cards for most of us, but some cloud and showers across Scotland and Northern Ireland. A dry and hot day elsewhere with temperatures into the low 30s.
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1: Welcome back. Welcome back.
2: Did
1: welcome
2: you miss back. Us?
1: It's time to rejoin the crew here and get back into the show.
2: And let
1: get
2: the back fun into the begin. Week.
1: Yes, the fun is supposed to begin here. I have been away for a little bit. I've been doing some, you know, gallivanting across the world, and I've been doing festivals.
0: Well, Canada. Yeah.
2: Canada.
1: I could say the world and make sure. It sound bigger than it is. Sure. I could do that. I'll tell you one thing I wasn't flooping around. That's one thing I wasn't doing.
2: That's the word of the day!
0: Yay!
1: That's exactly what I was not doing, okay?
2: But that's all I was doing was flooping around.
0: Just reminding everyone what our weekly wacky word is.
1: That's what I expect from you, Aaron, is a lot of that word. That word that is our weekly wacky one. Hey, guess what? We're going to get started with fun with Em and Dave-O and Aaron now that I'm back. And this is actually a new show here we're doing, not just a best of. And I want to thank all the people who've tuned in to listen to the only radio crew trying to explain why we rolled down windows, rewound movies, and waited 3 days to see if our photos turned out.
2: They have the greatest photos.
0: Because we're old.
1: Because we're old. That's right. And hopefully our audience, if you know what we're talking about, you're old too.
0: Yeah.
1: Guess what? We are also going to talk today about what old sayings kids today will never understand.
2: Okay.
1: We're going to talk about that. And we've got the hot off the top news that we've got to, you know, we've got to talk about the headlines that we've got there. We got the trivia reveal. We've got the game show everybody loves to play along with. And then we're going to talk about those modern day idioms.
0: Ooh.
1: Modern day idioms.
2: What'd you call me?
1: I wonder what those could be all about. Okay.
0: Okay. Well, I'm going to update us on Alex Warren, the Foo Fighters.
1: Yes.
0: And Green Day.
1: Okay.
0: Oh, yeah.
2: And then I want to tell you about a boy who gets lost and asks a police officer for help.
0: That could be hilarious. Yeah.
1: Then there's this other thing I want to talk about. I love all kinds of music. I love rap music too.
2: Okay? Yeah.
1: I love it.
2: Wiggy.
1: Yeah. And we're going to talk about things that have never been said in rap songs.
0: Oh, okay.
1: Okay, we're going to talk about that, okay?
0: All right, well then, I just got stuff I want to talk about. It's not a big deal, okay?
1: Yeah.
0: I'm just going to say whatever I want to do. Yeah.
2: And what she's done talking, I'm going to tell you about Chuck's crazy date.
1: Chuck and his crazy date.
0: Yeah. Okay. I've got some crazy yes or BS questions for
2: good.
0: You after
2: Bring
0: that.
2: It.
0: That's
1: I like
0: right.
1: Anything that's crazy. And the good news segment, that's going to come up nearing the end of the show, as well as the trivia preview. The preview. That's going to happen at the end of the show as well. We're going to find out what the three questions are going to be for tomorrow's show. But right now, we're going to get started with Hot Off the Top News.
3: Hot. It's weird. The weird and wacky news.
1: All right, what are those crazy headlines here? We've got man stands on hospital roof dressed as the Grim Reaper. That is creepy. Okay, then we've got Tacoma police find a boatload of cats.
2: What?
1: That sounds cute.
2: I love that.
1: I want to see what that looked like. Okay, we've got those headlines, and we've got a lot more fun coming up in the show, so stick around. We're back! And it's time to have more fun on Fun with Em and Dave-O and Aaron.

0: the door's wide open and ready for you to come on in and enjoy the show. This is Fun with Am and Dave and Aaron.
1: Welcome to the good vibes.
0: And we're going to talk about our hot off the top news right now. We've got a couple really strange stories here, especially this creepy one that we're going to start with. Mm-hmm. This man, he stands on top of the hospital roof and he's dressed as the Grim Reaper.
2: Ooh, not good. Yeah.
0: That's a terrible thing to be doing on a hospital roof. Yeah. It happened in North Wales. It was a 26-year-old man dressed as the Grim Reaper. He stood on the roof of a hospital staring down at people who were entering the building.
1: Ooh. Oh, that's horrible. Mm-hmm.
0: Leon Gillespie, wearing a black hooded robe and carrying a Sith. He is Sith.
2: A Sith.
0: Did you say Sith? remained on the roof for nearly an hour before police arrested him. He offered no explanation in court, and he was fined £200 after pleading guilty to causing a nuisance.
2: Wow.
0: So just
1: if the Grim Reaper is going to visit your hospital, mm-hmm. better to have him on the roof than wander in the intensive care ward.
2: I guess, you know.
0: That is a true story. Yeah. I think that his intentions, though, were to go into the intensive care unit.
2: Maybe,
0: that,
2: yeah.
0: That's what his intentions were.
2: I heard people say his costume was killer.
0: That's a good one. Okay. How about the Tacoma police find a boatload of cats? How cute can this be? Mm-hmm. Tacoma, Washington police were called to a deserted boat in Commencement Bay.
2: Oh.
0: Commencement, that's how you say that. Commencement Bay. On board, they found no human, but they did find over 30 cats.
2: Wow.
0: Oh. Get this? They were all very well fed.
1: Oh yeah, they were fed.
0: They're taken care of, yeah. The city's animal control division were called to recover all the cats Friday morning. They were taken to the County Humane Society. The Marine Service Unit was able to locate the owner's information but could not reach him for comment. How the boat arrived in the area, the type of boat, and the owner's whereabouts remain unclear as the investigation continues.
2: It was a catamaran, right?
1: Oh, it was a catamaran. It's like sure. Noah's Ark if Noah's wife had been a crazy cat lady.
2: No.
0: That's good.
1: 2x2.
0: Okay, those are the headlines for today. And we're going to return with that game show everybody loves to play along with. It's the Trivia Reveal coming up next. And you don't have any excuse for not having an answer for this because you had, like, what, 4 or 5 days?
2: Been on repeat.
0: It's been on repeat. We've been telling you what questions are coming up, so you better have those answers ready. We're going to be returning in just a little bit. More Fun with Am and Dave O'Naren is coming around the corner.

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1: Welcome back to Fun with Em and Dave Owen Aaron. And guess what? It's now time for everybody's favorite game show. It's time for the trivia reveal. But first, here's a word from our sponsor.
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1: Oh, we got the three questions we're going to ask on the trivia reveal right now. So make sure that you get your answers out, because you've had many days, I think about 5 days, to think about what your answers are going to be. Let's get to the first question here. This is more likely to happen at work on a Monday than any other day of the week. What is it?
2: Ooh, how about calling in sick long weekend?
1: That could happen. A lot of partying happens. Prevents you from going to work, all not sober kind of thing.
2: Called it drunk.
1: Yeah. Amanda, what do you think?
3: I think hitting that reply all to an email by mistake.
1: Yeah.
3: You're not thinking. You're still in weekend mode. Yeah.
1: And mine is, get ready for this, giving my resignation.
3: Ooh.
1: Thank you very much, everybody.
3: Thank goodness it's Wednesday.
1: Dropping the mic. Bye-bye. The actual answer, though, is getting a work-related injury.
3: Ooh, yeah, okay.
1: I don't think calling in sick from partying all weekend is a work-related injury.
3: No.
1: It could be. Maybe it was a work party on
2: the
1: weekend.
2: It's a weekly injury I have every weekend.
1: Yeah. Okay, how about number two here? Research shows that office productivity increases by 7% when bosses do this.
2: Ooh.
1: What is it?
2: If they put my picture in the break room, productivity goes up immediately.
3: Oh, really?
2: Absolutely.
3: Yeah. Is that like a pin the tail on the donkey picture?
1: I think that's throw darts at the picture. Yeah. That's what it is.
2: I don't like any of your answers.
1: I think that's what it is. Okay, how about this one from Amanda? What is it?
3: I say donut day.
1: Donut day.
2: Yeah, I love that day.
3: Donut day.
1: Okay, and then I said casual dress on Fridays.
3: Ooh, yeah.
1: Or just go naked.
2: Kinky.
1: The actual answer, are you ready to give yourself a ding ding there, my love? Buy pizza for everyone.
3: Oh, I said donuts.
1: I think it's pretty much the same thing. So there you go. Those are the first two questions. And then we've got the final question, which is, in a recent survey, workers named this the rudest thing people do around the office. What is it?
2: Oh, when they steal my lunch from the refrigerator.
3: Oh, you keep bringing that up. It's resolved, okay?
2: Oh, God, it was rude.
1: Okay.
2: Looking forward to it.
1: Looking forward to your lunch being stolen again. I didn't expect that. That was a little bit of a twist and a turn. Amanda, what was your answer?
3: When they crop dust my desk.
1: Don't do that,
3: David.
1: Okay, how about this last one here? My answer is play their music too loud.
3: Oh, yeah, sure.
1: Play their music too
3: death
1: loud.
3: Death metal.
1: But the actual... I hate death.

0: Death metal rap, I'm good with. We're going to talk about rap later on in the show. But the actual answer is gossiping about other coworkers.
1: Oh, I love it.
0: The actual answer.
1: Come on.
0: Yeah. Those are the three questions. We've got more questions coming up on the end of the show. And you're not going to have as much time to think about it because we're going to be answering those questions on the trivia reveal tomorrow. So stick around for that. But right now, we've got some random funny things coming up. Modern day idioms. Yes, that's what I said, Aaron. Idioms. You know who I'm talking about.
2: Come on back, idiots. Yeah, I mean,
0: that's listeners. Coming up next. I'm going to choke.

0: Welcome back to the show, everybody. This is Fun with Am and Dave-O and Aaron. And
1: you're in for a treat.
0: We are going to be doing some random funny things. But before we do that, we were talking about at the top of the show, just these things that kids will never understand.
1: Oh, right.
0: They'll never understand the Kodak moment.
2: Oh,
0: they'll never understand that, right?
2: Yeah.
0: They'll never understand.
2: Or how about like rolling down, like cranking down the window in the car.
0: Yeah.
2: That's
0: another thing that they'll never understand.
2: Muscles.
0: Yeah, exactly.
1: How about the Beacon Rewind?
2: Right.
0: Oh, yeah.
2: The video store.
0: They'll never understand what that is. And the pleasure we got out of
1: having rewind
0: everything. The money we spent not rewinding.
2: Penalty.
0: And the look on the video store clerk's face when they found out we didn't rewind any of the eight movies. Really? I got to do it all myself. Really, it was like a little machine that did it. So shut up.
2: Okay,
0: let's talk about some other random funny things. How about we talk about modern day idioms, not idiots.
2: What's an idiom?
0: Not idiots. Mm. Okay, Aaron, so you're off the hook.
1: Right.
0: You're off the hook.
1: You're off the hook. I was going to backhand you.
0: How about this one here?
2: Violence.
0: good to be back, right? Good to be back. How about a watched Instapot never goes on sale?
2: Ooh.
0: Instapot. Yeah. And then, Amanda, you got a modern day idiom.
2: Don't put all your passwords in one password manager.
0: Oh. I can imagine these things surviving for another like decades down the road here.
2: Yeah.
0: Okay, what's another modern day idiom there,
1: Don't cry over spilt triple venti half sweet non-fat caramel macchiato.
2: Ooh, yeah.
0: Yummy. I don't know. I could. Oh, that's actually kind of tasty right now.
2: I think I might
0: end this early. No, let's not end it early. Let's talk about you can't judge a movie by its score on Rotten Tomatoes.
2: Oh,
0: we know that firsthand.
2: We get that for sure.
0: We have that. Yeah, Amanda, what's yours?
2: To make a long Instagram story short.
0: That's right.
2: Yeah.
0: It's never going to happen. Didn't they actually Instagram, they force you to make them short, don't they? Is it Instagram or
2: no,
0: is it other?
2: That's
0: everything's now the short.
2: You do whatever you want.
0: Yeah. That's out the window. Think of as long as you want now. Okay, how about this next one here, Aaron?
1: Beauty is only Snapchat filtered deep.
0: Oh, yeah.
2: Gotta get that filter.
0: Okay, how about home is where the Wi-Fi connects automatically?
2: True.
0: That's a good one, actually. I like that. Okay, and Amanda, what's another modern day idiom?
2: A picture is worth 1,000 likes.
0: Of course.
2: Yeah.
0: I don't know. We had a friend who said if it wasn't on social media, it never happened.
2: It doesn't exist.
0: Over this next one here, Aaron.
1: God helps those who Yelp themselves.
0: Oh, yeah.
2: Yelping yourself.
0: How about this one? It's raining cat memes and dogs.
1: Oh, dear.
0: That's too good. Okay, let's finish her off. Final modern day idiom, Amanda.
2: You can lead a girl to Starbucks, but you can't make her even.
0: Oh, my God. Oh, that's too good. Okay. That's it. Okay, we're going to have some fun when we get back because Amanda, she's taking over, and she's going to be doing
2: her daily music news.
1: Ooh,
0: that's right.
1: Come on back.
0: Yep, we'll be doing that right after the break here on Fun with Am and Dave-O and Aaron.

top. Little boy did watch the procession down through town, through the museum where Daniel whooped the devil with them boys from the underground, where the giants of science fight for tight control over the wild kids in North Mexico.

0: pay
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0: 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Huh! Some folks say cancer's taken to the street of this dusty

0: time is always an expense.
1: Here's a song. I lived 18 years of my life next door to a gas station in a small town in New Jersey. And it was Ducky Slattery Sinclair Station. How's the cat's name? Ducky Slattery. It was an older cat, older guy. And I lived next door. And you know how in a small town, the place that the people gather is these days is down at the gas station. Everybody comes in, sits around. Guy comes in, somebody goes out, pumps the gas, come back in. And there's Ducky Slattery and his cat Bill, who was kind of the alcoholic. Kind of, you know. This cat had a pink Cadillac. It was a sight. It was a pink Cadillac. He got drunk and smashed it up. There was this cat, Danny. Danny was a weird cat in town. There was two of them. But, right, one lived with us and the other one, it was Danny. Danny was the cat that was, he was homosexual. You can say that these days. Right? Jesus. Danny's making a lot of bread right now somewhere. But he was ahead of his time. Let's leave it there. But again, he was a home. And this other cat, Crazy George, who was just crazy. Nothing else but that, rode a bicycle. Older cat, rode a bicycle. Still rides one. Saved up money for it. True story. Oh yeah, Ducky Slattery had this one line he ripped off to Marx Brothers. Anytime anybody came into the gas station, he'd always say, "You want to buy a duck?" That was his big line, Not too original, but it worked. You want to buy a duck? What's I gonna do with a duck? What's anybody gonna do with a duck?
2: Give him the pumpkin.
1: Right. I had a duck. My father killed a duck for Thanksgiving once. Helped me get out of the draft. Went down in the army. Told him ever since I seen my father kill that duck, I go crazy every time I see a duck. Father's out there on the battlefield in Vietnam, a duck came walking by. I might go nutty. I might shoot generals or something. I could do anything. I don't know what I do when I see a duck. Anyway.
3: And welcome back to the show, everybody. This is Fun with Em and Davo and Aaron.
4: Let's do it again.
5: Yeah.
3: And now it's time for Amanda to take over. She is going to do the daily music news. Who are we talking about today?
5: Are you ready for it?
3: Okay. I'm ready.
5: So Alex Warren on Friday, he released his new single, Rescuer.
3: Okay.
5: Which is another tribute to his wife, Coover.
3: Coover?
5: And on
3: are
5: Warren.
3: Are you sure it's not Cougar?
5: She co-stars with Alex in the video, which finds him trying to sneak into a Baroque ball where everyone is dressed in 17th century costumes.
3: And they have no money because they're Baroque.
5: Yeah, yeah. Warren's new album, Wild Child, drops August 28th.
3: Very cool.
5: Next, we've got the Foo Fighters. They've released a new live EP. Foo Fighters are playing where?
3: Foo Fighters are playing where?
5: Volume 2. It features 6 songs recorded this spring during last-minute club shows at Irving Plaza, New York City, mm-hmm. and the Starlin Ballroom in Sayreville, New Jersey.
3: Sayreville.
5: Sorry, guys.
3: Never been there.
5: Which were arranged to celebrate the release of their album, Your Favorite Toy. You can listen exclusively via the band's Bandcamp. 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
4: Very cool.
3: This one time at Bandcamp.
4: What happened?
5: Finally, Green Day has launched... I don't want to tell you what happened. It's not for families. 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
4: I love that.
5: The immersive vault experience sprang to life ahead of this Friday's theatrical premiere of the the group's new film project, Nimrods, a Green Day comedy.
3: It reminds me of Kids in the Hall or something.
5: It does
3: sound like a little Kids in the Hall, which is a Canadian reference. It's like our Saturday Night Live here in Canada.
0: But not even close.
3: It is close. What are you talking about?
5: Okay, that's not part of the Daily Music News, but that's all I've got for you.
3: But you know what? We've got fun coming up around the corner here because I think Aaron should take over, and he's going to do what?
0: It's joke of the day, so come on back, my friends.

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1: The Prime Minister, Andy Burnham, says he doesn't want to see a single prisoner released early and more can be done to free up space in prison. It comes as exemptions to keep PC Andrew Harper's killers in prison will be set out in September. That's the word from the government following outcry over the fact that they could be released early. Meanwhile, the PM has pledged to give councils more powers to block new bookies and vape shops to try and save Britain's high street.
2: There's a real concern across the country. I felt it in the Makerfield by-election about high streets that have been hollowed out, particularly in former industrial areas. They just have been in decline for a long time. And I want to give local communities the power to turn things around.
1: He's planning to scrap the so-called aim-to-permit rule, which limits the ability of local authorities to stop betting shops and 24-hour slot machine venues opening. A 63-year-old man has been found guilty of harassing MP Stella Creasy on the tube. Clifford Welby of East London was described as abusive and aggressive on the train whilst blocking her from leaving the carriage. The court heard how Welby and Ms Creasy had met over a Zoom call. That was in her capacity as an MP, which was ended early because of Mr Welby's behaviour. A postcode lottery in social care underlines the need for long-term national reform. That's what a coalition of charities say, as analysis suggested the likelihood of not getting support can triple, depending on the area of England someone lives in.
3: That's quite shocking, because when you think about what that means for people, it's loss of dignity, it's loneliness, it's lack of autonomy and the ability to leave your house and go out. It's stress and worry, both for you and your families.
1: That's Jackie O'Sullivan, who is one of the co-chairs of the Care Support Alliance. And finally, Cristiano Ronaldo has married his longtime girlfriend, Georgina Rodriguez. The footballing legend shared an image of their rings on social media, having met his wife back in 2016. That's the latest here from Radio News Hub. I'm Matthew Dudley.
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1: Looking into Wednesday, it's another hot one on the cards for most of us, but some cloud and showers across Scotland and Northern Ireland. A dry and hot day elsewhere with temperatures into the low 30s.

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1: Today we choose fun.
0: And we are going to talk, before we get to what you're actually supposed to do on this segment, Aaron, we're going to get to some other kind of fun. We were talking about this theme that we got going on, things that, you know, us old people understand, but those young kids,
2: they'll never get it.
0: You know? Yeah. How about like the phones off the hook?
2: Ooh.
0: Like, I know that I sounds like...
2: I feel like means something different, like off the hook.
0: Yeah, exactly. Like, that's what I was just going to say. Yeah. But in our day, the phones off the hook had a literal meaning. That it was off.
1: It was off the hook.
0: Actually off the hook.
2: Yeah.
0: And literally, I don't think hook actually was the same thing. Like, it was a telephone. So how was it a hook?
2: A cradle?
0: I guess it wasn't as literal as I thought it was.
2: Yeah.
0: So.
2: Hey, I like this one. Don't touch that dial. That was like a radio thing.
0: Oh, yeah.
2: Because you had an actual like dial to find the station.
0: We could say that during this show, though.
2: Yeah.
0: And if young kids are listening to this show, then they'll understand when I say, don't touch that dial, kids.
2: That's right.
0: Don't touch that dial.
1: How about this one?
0: What?
1: Check the phone book.
2: Oh, what's a phone book, right?
1: What is that?
0: Yeah, that we had one on the coffee table. You open it up and it showed you all these different phones because it was a book of phones.
2: Yeah.
0: It was a phone book.
2: That's not what it is.
0: Oh, I don't even know what this stuff is anymore.
2: Oh, sure. You're older than we are.
0: I don't know what we're talking about here anymore. Okay, let's get to it here. Aaron, it's your turn. What are you going to do now?
1: I've got my joke of the day.
0: Okay, let's find out what the joke of the day is because it is the Wednesday hump day joke. So it better be a good one, but just not as good as the Friday joke, okay? Or the Thursday.
1: All right,
0: but
1: no promises.
0: Let's see what this one's like. Yeah, let's do it.
1: A small boy was wandering around a crowded shopping center looking worried and spotted a police officer and hurried over.
0: Okay, yeah.
1: Excuse me, officer.
0: Oh, no.
1: I've lost my daddy.
0: Oh, no.
1: The policeman crouched down and asked, don't worry, son. We'll find him. What does your dad look like? The boy thought for a moment.
0: Uh-huh.
1: Tall. Brown hair, usually wearing a baseball cap.
0: A little bit of a different voice there.
1: The officer nodded. That's helpful. And what's he like? The boy sighed and said, mostly beer and women.
2: Oh,
0: that's what he likes.
1: Oh, can you find my daddy?
0: That's what he likes. So I think we might have an idea where he might be hanging out.
1: Yeah. I think so.
0: Yeah, there's a little bit of a brothel across the street there.
2: Oh my goodness.
1: I didn't know about that brothel. What'd you know about that brothel?
2: Dave's mind automatically goes there.
0: Well, you know, at least he was being responsible, not taking his kid into the brothel, so that's a good idea.
1: That could be a mess.
0: That's good. Okay, well, anyway, there you go. That's going to be a little bit of your hump day joke of the day. And when we get back here, we're going to have some more fun because after we do the joke of the day, then we do a little bit more random funny things to talk about. And today we're going to talk about things never ever said in those rap songs.
1: Oh.
0: Rap it rap. Rap, rap, rap. Yeah, exactly. Be my turntables there, girlfriend. No, not the beats.
1: Come on back and rap with us, guys.

0: Well, look at us. Look what we're doing here. We're having a good time. We're going to do it here. This is Fun with Em and Dave and Aaron. We're going to continue that good time. We're going to talk about these things that apparently I've kind of lost track of what this stuff means.
1: I'm old. You're getting up there, yeah.
0: Yeah, we got some things here that kids just will never understand what we're talking about today. Things like I taped that song off the radio.
2: Oh, I did that all the time. There's no downloads then, right?
0: Yeah. And then what else do we
2: How about
0: have
2: the
0: here?
2: Line's busy? Try again later.
0: Oh, the line's
2: no
0: busy.
2: No call waiting.
1: Try again. This one.
0: Yeah, what?
1: Look it up in the encyclopedia.
0: Look up the word encyclopedia in the encyclopedia. Yeah. I find out what that means. None of these kids will ever understand
2: they
0: what we're talking about.
2: They don't appreciate what we went through.
0: The struggles that we had, right?
2: Sure.
0: Having to walk to school in warm clothes, forwards, downhill.
1: It was
0: terrible, man. We are now going to do that random funny things as well. And the random funny things we're talking about, because we all love the rap music, don't we?
1: Yeah.
0: Huh? I love the rap music. Things that are never said in rap songs. Things like, I like flat butts and I cannot lie.
2: Yeah. Oh.
0: What?
2: I don't know.
0: Okay, how about this next one here, Amanda?
2: Let's hook up in my tractor.
0: That doesn't sound like a rap song at all. I don't hear any rap in that. Okay, how about this next one here, Aaron?
1: Driving down the street in my Honda Accord, appreciating the women, shaking the hands with the bros.
2: Wooka, wooka, wooka, woo.
0: Shaking the hands with the bros. What?
1: MC Hammer.
0: Uh-huh.
2: Yeah.
0: Okay, how about this one? It's hard out there for an independent contractor.
2: Word.
0: Word. Okay, and then Amanda, you got another one.
2: Oh, I eat a salad with no regret. Top it off with balsamic vinaigrette.
0: Oh, yeah.
2: That rhymes, right?
0: It does rhyme, technically. I'm not sure how musical it is, but how about this next one here, Aaron?

0: You've got another thing that will never, ever be heard in a rap song.
1: Yeah, abstinence rules.
2: Ooh, yeah, abstinence rules.
1: I haven't heard that before.
0: Nobody's ever going to say that. So. How about this next one here? Yo, look at the clock. It's late and I'm going to bed.
1: Oh yeah.
2: Nighty-night time.
0: Makes you cuddle up nice and warm with those comforters. Okay, how about this next one here, Amanda?
1: I'm Slim Shady thanks to my girl, Jenny Craig.
0: Oh, I love that one. That's good. Aaron, you've got another thing that's never going to be heard in a rap song. What is it?
3: Please don't back your buttocks in my general direction.
0: Sure, absolutely.
1: I'm not hearing that in a rap song.
0: You know why? Because that's rude and, palm to face. Is that what they say?
1: Oh,
0: palm
1: I know. Is that,
3: talk to the hand.
0: Talk to the hand. That's what it is. Talk to the hand. Okay. That's how old I am. I don't even understand that young stuff. Okay, how about we finish this off here? Amanda, I think this one is suitable for you. Let's find out what will never be said in a rap song.
1: These pretzels are making me thirsty.
0: Oh, self-reference. Okay, we are going to take a break, and now we had Amanda finish this segment off. We are also going to have her take over the next segment because we can't get enough Amanda ever.
1: That's right.
0: So she's going to take over, and she's going to just talk about stuff she wants to talk about. That's the way it goes around here, okay? So you can't tell her what to do, what not to do. She does what she wants to do.
1: No, all right, let's move on.
0: That's right, yeah. And that's coming up next on Fun with Am and Dave Owen. Aaron.

0: biggest hits of all time. Whaley Radio Gold.
1: Hey, here we are. We're back with more fun with Am and Dave on Aaron.
2: Ooh, yay!
1: And Amanda's going to talk about whatever she wants to talk about on this segment we like to call
2: Mandatainment.
1: What are you talking about?
3: Well, it's just stuff I want to talk about. It's not a big deal. No, I'm going to list off some Wise-its.
1: Why is it going to be?
3: Yeah.
1: Why is it?
3: Okay.
1: Why are we doing this?
3: Okay. Because I just want to do it.
1: Okay.
3: Why is it the words worth and price have generally the same meaning while worthless and priceless are completely opposite? Makes you think, right?
1: I'm thinking. We're not answering these.
3: No, these are like hypothetical.
2: Figuratively speaking, things to ponder.
3: Okay. You can still comment. I mean, why is it when men want to look
1: rhetorical? That's the word.
2: Oh, good word. What did I say?
1: You said some other thing that didn't make any sense.
3: Like Michael Scott.
1: Yeah.
3: Why is it when men want to look rebellious, they grow long hair, but if women want to look rebellious, they cut their hair short?
1: Because it's rhetorical. Okay, never mind. Don't have to answer.
3: Why is it I'm all grown up and I still don't know how

0: use call waiting. Oh, is that true?
1: Is that true? Mm-hmm. I don't know if that's true.
0: Why is it the elevator always comes after you've just put down your bags?
1: That's an interesting one. Yeah. I don't understand. Why is it that people, when they're waiting for the elevator and it's going to be going up and down in the same place, if it's going the opposite way direction they want to go, they will never get into the elevator.
2: They'll wait outside until it goes down.
1: Yeah, that's right.
0: Why is it only adults have difficulty with child-proof bottles?
1: Children are getting into the child-proof bottles.
0: They know how to do it. Yeah.
1: Why is it those companies aren't making better child-proof bottles?
0: That's right. Why is it a slight tax increase costs you $200 and a substantial tax cut saves you 30 cents? Why is it like that?
1: And why is it when you get a raise at work, that raise is just eaten up with taxes and you don't actually get
0: anything?
1: In fact, you get paid less.
0: Sometimes.
2: If you get paid.
0: Like us here. Why is it whenever you decide to run a red light, the driver in front of you chickens out?
1: Rear-ender. You know why? I'll tell you why. I actually have an answer for this one. Because when you get out and you find out that it's a sweet young lady, then you marry her and you have a great story to tell. That's why those things happen.
0: Meet cute, right?
1: Okay.
0: Last one. Why is it a stupid person can be a smart ass?
1: I don't know.
0: That is a good question right there. That's all I got.
1: Okay. Well, guess what? We have more Aaron coming up right after this because apparently he's got some crazy stories he's got to tell us all about. So we're going to come back for Aaron and doing his
2: embarrassing moment. Come on back.

0: Hey guys, welcome back to the show. This is Fun with Am and Davo and Aaron.
1: Yeah, that's the fun.
0: And now it's time to have fun with Aaron and what he's taking over to do right now, which is what?
1: Embarrassing
0: moment. That's right. He's got an embarrassing moment he's going to share with us. So let's find out what that is right now. It's Wednesday, so, well, it doesn't really matter. Next Wednesday could be better or worse. It doesn't matter. It's just an embarrassing
2: just
0: moment.
2: Just the date.
1: Wow. Just let's go.
0: How embarrassing.
1: Chuck had a big date, and everything was going perfectly.
0: Okay.
1: Until the taco he ate for lunch decided to make a surprise comeback.
2: Oh, no.
1: Halfway through the dinner, Chuck's stomach started making noises that sounded like a washing machine full of bowling balls.
2: Okay.
1: He tried to cough to cover it up. But his date leaned over and asked, "Is there a motorcycle outside?" Disaster struck.
0: Come on.
1: Chuck suddenly froze in his chair with the expression of a man who had just received some extremely bad news from downstairs. For reasons nobody, including Chuck, will ever understand, he decided to perform a quick manual inspection.
2: Okay.
1: A moment later, his hand reappeared above the table, carrying enough evidence to shut down the restaurant.
0: What are we talking about?
1: His date screamed, the waiter dropped the tray, two nearby tables evacuated, and yelled, "Someone call the health department."
0: Yeah.
1: Chuck didn't wait for the bill. He waddled home, shaking one leg every few steps, and promised himself he would never trust a discount taco again.
0: Oh, no.
1: And that was Chuck's embarrassing moment.
2: Proof
1: that sometimes the quickest way to end a date is to order Mexican food for lunch.
2: Oh my God. Now, Dave was looking for cringe. That is cringe.
1: I can hardly get through it.
2: Oh, my goodness.
0: And I'm thinking maybe Chuck actually needed maybe like the insane asylum
1: or
0: to come and
1: doctor.
0: Pick him up. Well, no, insane asylum. Not a doctor. Oh my goodness. How do you do that? That was cringy.
2: Yeah.
0: That was cringy.
1: Yeah,
0: so
1: that's what you asked for, Dave.
0: That's what I wanted, yeah. Okay, well, guess what? We are going to take a little bit of a break, and when we get back, Amanda's going to test our lack of knowledge in this segment that she calls...
2: Yes or BS.
0: Yes or BS. Oh boy, that's coming up next on Fun with Em and Dave and Aaron.

0: Hi, welcome to the show. This is Fun with Am and Dave-O and Aaron.
1: Yes,
2: time to smile.
0: We are now going to do the yes or BS on this segment here. Amanda is going to take over. And that last segment was rather cringy on the embarrassing moment.
3: And we need a palate cleanser, I think, after that.
0: Yeah, for real, right? I think this might be it. So let's do a little yes or BS here.
3: All right.
0: Or it might get worse.
3: It might get worse. Yeah. Okay, what's going on? We're going to take turns, okay? So don't shout out your answer.
0: Who goes first?
3: Dave, you'll go first.
0: Okay.
3: A town once held a funeral for a pothole after officials took too long to fix it. Yes or BS?
0: I'm going
3: to
0: say yes, that's true.
1: Ding, ding, ding, ding, ding, ding.
3: Yeah, mock funerals for neglected potholes actually get things moving, I guess. Right. Aaron, this is for you. There's a world record for the most marshmallows held between somebody's toes. Yes or BS?
2: Yes.
3: No, it's BS.
2: That was rigged.
3: It's not an official thing, but you know, maybe if somebody's taking off their socks and stuffing marshmallows in between them.
2: Why would you do that?
3: Yeah, exactly. Dave, some goats have accents depending on where they grow up. Yes or BS? Goats.
0: I'm going to say yes, they do.
3: Yeah.
1: Ding, ding, ding, ding, ding, ding.
3: Goats can develop different calls based partly on their social surroundings.
2: Wow.
0: Our call. What's our call here?
3: Oh, that's the elk.
0: Okay,
3: Aaron, a company created underwear that filters the smell of farts. Yes or BS?
2: Yes.
0: That's a great idea.
1: Ding, ding, ding, ding, ding, ding.
3: Yes, carbon underwear designed to absorb flatulence odors. Yes.
0: Where can I get that?
3: You'll have to look it up. Okay.
0: That would be something I would get, and just so I could tell everybody at the dinner table I'm wearing.
3: I'm constantly farting. Dave, in Sweden, every household is legally required to own at least one flashlight shaped like an animal. Yes or BS?
0: That is just so weird. I want to say it's true, but I'm going to say BS on this.
1: Ding, ding, ding, ding, ding, ding.
3: It's completely made up, but as you said, it sounds just Scandinavian enough to fool you.
0: Yeah, that's right.
3: I guess we didn't. Aaron, scientists discovered that chickens walk in circles when they hear accordion music. Yes or BS?
2: Yes.
3: Oh, no, it's BS.
2: Oh, well, why'd you ask me?
3: Yeah, chickens react to sounds, but accordion-induced poultry circles are not a scientific phenomenon yet.
2: Goodness.
3: Yet. Okay, so three were real, three were complete garbage, which is also a pretty accurate description of most things I learn on the internet. So that is our yes or BS for today.
0: Well, that's incredible. Good job.
2: Thanks
0: good
2: for
0: job.
2: That fun game.
0: Okay. Guess what we got coming up next, guys? It's the good news segment.
2: Oh, we love the good news.
0: That's right. It's going to make us feel good about what's going on in the world here. So make sure you stick around. Join us for that. It's coming up next on Fun with Am and Dave-O and Aaron.

0: very much. I think they wanted us to do the first two tunes again, just for us, for sound quality. There. We have to wait a few minutes? Oh, okay, they're going to change tape again. Hey, you know what? Oh, okay. Oh, well, give me the guitar. I'll sing another.
1: Okay, great.

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1: The Prime Minister, Andy Burnham, says he doesn't want to see a single prisoner released early and more can be done to free up space in prison. It comes as exemptions to keep PC Andrew Harper's killers in prison will be set out in September. That's the word from the government following outcry over the fact that they could be released early. Meanwhile, the PM has pledged to give councils more powers to block new bookies and vape shops to try and save Britain's high street.
2: There's a real concern across the country. I felt it in the Makerfield by-election about high streets that have been hollowed out, particularly in former industrial areas. They just have been in decline for a long time. And I want to give local communities the power to turn things around.
1: He's planning to scrap the so-called aim to permit rule, which limits the ability of local authorities to stop betting shops and 24-hour slot machine venues opening. A 63-year-old man has been found guilty of harassing MP Stella Creasy on the tube. Clifford Welby of East London was described as abusive and aggressive on the train whilst blocking her from leaving the carriage. The court heard how Welby and Ms Creasy had met over a Zoom call. That was in her capacity as an MP, which was ended early because of Mr Welby's behaviour. A postcode lottery in social care underlines the need for long-term national reform. That's what a coalition of charities say, as analysis suggested the likelihood of not getting support can triple, depending on the area of England someone lives in.
3: That's quite shocking, because when you think about what that means for people, it's loss of dignity, it's loneliness, it's lack of autonomy and the ability to leave your house and go out. It's stress and worry, both for you and your families.
1: That's Jackie O'Sullivan, who is one of the co-chairs of the Care Support Alliance. And finally, Cristiano Ronaldo has married his longtime girlfriend, Georgina Rodriguez. The footballing legend shared an image of their rings on social media, having met his wife back in 2016. That's the latest here from Radio News Hub. I'm Matthew Dudley.
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1: Looking into Wednesday, it's another hot one on the cards for most of us, but some cloud and showers across Scotland and Northern Ireland. A dry and hot day elsewhere with temperatures into the low 30s.
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8: Ice cream, you scream, we all scream during new slasher Ice Cream Man, out in cinemas on Friday, 7th of August. The film takes place in a small town where a mysterious ice cream man feeds sweet treats to children that turns them into homicidal maniacs.
9: Piper? Honey, what's wrong? Did you have more ice cream?
8: On the other end of the spectrum, a third installment of Super Troopers is also out in cinemas on August 7th. The State Trooper gang returns for more mayhem and laughter as they try to save a wedding and crack a new drug ring.
10: Well, well, well. If it isn't the old-timers passing the torch to the new generation.
11: You beat my rookie in a foot race? 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
8: And finally, Ted Lasso has returned for season 4, available to watch on Apple TV now. 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
1: Come for the good news.
0: Oh, yes, all right. It's time for the good news right now. You know how you know it's time for the good news? Because of this.
2: Kindly deeds done for free. Kindly deeds
3: done for free.
0: That's right. We got these kindly deeds that have been done around the world here. We're going to share what they are, and we're going to feel good about the world we live in. So let's start with three women in Houston. They were in a car that flew off an HOV overpass.
4: Oh, my nightmare.
0: And this is sounding like the Dukes of Hazzard right here. Landed upside down on a freeway, but luckily they all survived.
4: What?
0: Thanks to the help of a bunch of strangers. They were trapped inside, so several strangers stopped their car and ran over to help. Some used sledgehammers, poles, and even their bare hands to try to pry the car open. The women were eventually freed by firefighters and taken to the hospital. So these strangers came and did all this stuff, and they got nothing done.
4: It was the firefighters. So lesson learned, just leave it to the professionals.
0: The firefighters they took them to the hospital. And all three are expected to survive. One of the men who helped said, everybody just did their part.
4: Wow.
1: Bunch of heroes.
0: They all shook hands afterward, and then they went their separate ways.
4: Right.
1: Wow.
0: How about this one here? Powerball winner. We haven't had a lottery story for a while.
4: Yeah.
0: Eh? Powerball winner Edwin Castro is putting part of his $2 billion jackpot back into his hometown of Altadena. Edwin has spent about $10 million buying 15 lots damaged by the Eaton Fire.
4: Wow.
0: And he says he plans to build single-family homes for people who want to live in them rather than turn them into rentals.
1: Beautiful.
0: So far, two homes were already under construction as of May, and Edwin is also donating three properties to a housing foundation.
4: Amazing.
0: So, good job, buddy. How about this one? More than 3,000 people in Trinidad and Tobago regained their sight.
1: What?
0: During an amazing 12-day medical mission that provided free eye surgeries.
4: Wow.
0: They brought in volunteer surgeons who used a high-volume cataract surgery technique that allowed them to perform up to 450 procedures a day.
4: Wow.
1: Incredible.
0: Many of these patients could never have afforded the surgery, so it really was truly a blessing.
4: Wow.
0: That's
4: amazing.
0: That's awesome. Yeah. Eye-opening. Yeah, I get it. Those are your good news from the good news segment. And when we get back, we've got those questions for the trivia reveal happening tomorrow. So make sure you stick around. We're going to preview those questions right after this.

0: This is Fun with Em and Dave and Aaron, and we are going to review the questions here that we're going to have on tomorrow's show. Mm-hmm. So let's preview what those questions are and answer them tomorrow. What's the first question?
1: Number one, 40% of adults surveyed admit to doing this at home when no one is looking. What is it?
0: And number two, 14% of adults surveyed say they never do this. What is that?
2: And finally, number three, 20% of adults surveyed said they could not complete this task if they were asked to do it today. What is it?
0: Those are the three questions, everybody. So join us for the show tomorrow, and we are going to do the trivia reveal along with a lot more fun.
2: Oh, it's so much fun
0: on Thursday's show. So make sure you join us for Fun with Em and Dave on Aaron.

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1: Come on, everybody. Clap your hands. 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I'm going to sing my

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3: 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A hit from every Now album. 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An amazing 5 CDs. An incredible 61 number ones. Now, that's what I call now.

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1: You're both on the same road. Same tarmac, same rules. Just a different number of wheels. Motorbikes aren't in your way. They're on their way, just like you. So use your mirrors. Check before you maneuver. And be aware of motorbikes. Because when we look out for each other, everyone gets where they're going safely. Motorbike safety. It's on all of us. National Highways.
2: 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So you could fail a police drug test days later.
3: Drug test positive.
2: Be banned from driving for a minimum of 12 months.
3: Come with me, please, sir.
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3: And turn to the side, please.
2: Which could cost you your job.
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2: Is risking your future really a road you want to go down? When you let drugs drive, you lose control of your life. Think. Don't put drugs in the driving seat.

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1: The Prime Minister, Andy Burnham, says he doesn't want to see a single prisoner released early and more can be done to free up space in prison. It comes as exemptions to keep PC Andrew Harper's killers in prison will be set out in September. That's the word from the government following outcry over the fact that they could be released early. Meanwhile, the PM has pledged to give councils more powers to block new bookies and vape shops to try and save Britain's high street.
2: There's a real concern across the country. I felt it in the Makerfield by-election about high streets that have been hollowed out, particularly in former industrial areas. They just have been in decline for a long time. And I want to give local communities the power to turn things around.
1: He's planning to scrap the so-called aim to permit rule, which limits the ability of local authorities to stop betting shops and 24-hour slot machine venues opening. A 63-year-old man has been found guilty of harassing MP Stella Creasy on the tube. Clifford Welby of East London was described as abusive and aggressive on the train whilst blocking her from leaving the carriage. The court heard how Welby and Ms Creasy had met over a Zoom call. That was in her capacity as an MP, which was ended early because of Mr Welby's behaviour. A postcode lottery in social care underlines the need for long-term national reform. That's what a coalition of charities say, as analysis suggested the likelihood of not getting support can triple, depending on the area of England someone lives in.
3: That's quite shocking, because when you think about what that means for people, it's loss of dignity, it's loneliness, it's lack of autonomy and the ability to leave your house and go out. It's stress and worry, both for you and your families.
1: That's Jackie O'Sullivan, who is one of the co-chairs of the Care Support Alliance. And finally, Cristiano Ronaldo has married his longtime girlfriend, Georgina Rodriguez. The footballing legend shared an image of their rings on social media, having met his wife back in 2016. That's the latest here from Radio News Hub. I'm Matthew Dudley.
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1: Looking into Wednesday, it's another hot one on the cards for most of us, but some cloud and showers across Scotland and Northern Ireland. A dry and hot day elsewhere with temperatures into the low 30s.
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Hi, and welcome to today's edition of Rocks Rocks Themes with me, the Rock Mouse. The theme, this one, is a new theme. I know I've been doing loads of themes, and I've got loads more themes to do, but this is a new one, believe it or not. All the song titles have a body part in them. I know that sounds a bit gruesome and a bit macabre, but why not? We haven't done it before, and you'd be amazed at how many songs have a part of the body in the title. In fact, enough that I reckon I probably get another sort of four or five episodes out of it. But today, we're just going to do a selection of body parts in an hour. Starting off today's show from their album Eliminator with ZZ Top and Legs. This is Lita Ford and Ozzy Osbourne.

Please don't ask me which is the most common body part used in song titles. I've no idea at all. Heart probably features highly up there, as do eyes. But I'm not quite sure about anything else. There's loads of other bits, as you will see as we go through today's show. I'm trying not to sort of, I wouldn't say I can't not duplicate any, but I'm trying not to put any back-to-back songs with the same body parts in. But you've just heard Gypsy Eyes from the Jimi Hendrix Experience from Electric Ladyland. Before that, Paramore with Ankle Biters, Lita Ford and Ozzy Osbourne with Close My Eyes Forever, and ZZ Top start off today's show from their album Eliminator, and Legs, of course.

Heading towards the halfway stage of today's show, the show of course being Rocks themes. The theme this week, song titles that have a body part in them. And as you can tell by some of these song titles, I have spent ages investigating where I can find some of these tracks. Hence we've had Kings of Leon and Black Thumbnail. That's not a common one by any stretch of imagination, is it? Before that, Chicken Foot with Big Foot. And from the album The River, we had Bruce Springsteen and Hungry Heart. This one was quite easy to find. This is a little bit of Bon Jovi.

We're back in the predicament of not much time, but too many songs to squeeze in today's show. So let's see where we can get until we get to the end and time for me to bid you my fond farewells. You just heard Tom Petty with Ankle Deep. Before that, Motley Crue from the album Dr. Feelgood with Kickstart My Heart. Billy Idol with Eyes Without a Face. Two in there. I got two for the price of one. I may well feature that in another episode and then have the face rather than the eyes. And Bon Jovi from the album New Jersey. With Lay Your Hands on Me. One of the tracks I'm going to squeeze in before we get to the end anyway is this one from Nickelback.

0: That's it. Black Veil Brides and Heart of Fire bring us to the end of today's show. Before that, we had a little bit of Emerson, Lake and Palmer with Brain Salad Surgeon. Before that, Nickelback, Something in Your Mouth. I'm going to finish off with half a track of Snow Patrol's Open Your Eyes because I've desperately run out of time. But thanks as always for listening, and I'll see you same time, same place, same channel.
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2: The Prime Minister, Andy Burnham, says he doesn't want to see a single prisoner released early and more can be done to free up space in prison. It comes as exemptions to keep PC Andrew Harper's killers in prison will be set out in September. That's the word from the government following outcry over the fact that they could be released early. Meanwhile, the PM has pledged to give councils more powers to block new bookies and vape shops to try and save Britain's high street.
3: There's a real concern across the country. I felt it in the Makerfield by-election about high streets that have been hollowed out, particularly in former industrial areas. They just have been in decline for a long time. And I want to give local communities the power to turn things around.
2: He's planning to scrap the so-called aim-to-permit rule, which limits the ability of local authorities to stop betting shops and 24-hour slot machine venues opening. A 63-year-old man has been found guilty of harassing MP Stella Creasy on the tube. Clifford Welby of East London was described as abusive and aggressive on the train whilst blocking her from leaving the carriage. The court heard how Welby and Ms Creasy had met over a Zoom call. That was in her capacity as an MP, which was ended early because of Mr Welby's behaviour. A postcode lottery in social care underlines the need for long-term national reform. That's what a coalition of charities say, as analysis suggested the likelihood of not getting support can triple, depending on the area of England someone lives in.
4: That's quite shocking, because when you think about what that means for people, it's loss of dignity, it's loneliness, it's lack of autonomy and the ability to leave your house and go out. It's stress and worry, both for you and your families.
2: That's Jackie O'Sullivan, who is one of the co-chairs of the Care Support Alliance. And finally, Cristiano Ronaldo has married his longtime girlfriend, Georgina Rodriguez. The footballing legend shared an image of their rings on social media, having met his wife back in 2016. That's the latest here from Radio News Hub. I'm Matthew Dudley.
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2: Looking into Wednesday, it's another hot one on the cards for most of us, but some cloud and showers across Scotland and Northern Ireland. A dry and hot day elsewhere with temperatures into the low 30s.
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9: 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Final days.

She's a powerful voice. Dancing all in sisters, and I'm in the mood for dancing. Hey. Great to have you company along. Hopefully you're in the mood. Keep me company for the next 2 hours. 60s, 70s and 80s music to come your way. I'll let that go with you. And I'll tell you, great vinyl days, some good tunes lined up for you. Heading into the 80s, double play, Kim Carnes. She'll have those Betty Davis eyes for you right after this one. Comes from the Level 42 and those Lessons in Love.

wonder whatever happened to Kim Carnes, eh? When she snows you. I wonder if she's still going, or that was her one and only ever hit. There she is with the story of Betty Davis Eyes. Before that, Level 42, they were doing the Lessons of Love. Now, what we're getting lined up here, I've got a three-in-a-row quiz. That'll come your way a couple of songs from now. Top three of the past, I think we'll go to the 70s. Have three big tunes, all from the same year, all from the same month. And that'll come your way around about 20 minutes or so from now. So hang about for that. What else? A few daft stories. And most important of all, some great music like this.

is Drifting Away with that. Carpenters and Yesterday Once More. Lovely song. Lovely lady as well, Linda. Even Karen Carpenter, yeah. I was thinking Linda McCartney there, man. Karen Carpenter. Right. 3-year-old quiz, question number one. Who was the female star of the film High Noon? Who was the female star of the film High Noon? Question number two. Robert Plant was lead singer with which group that founded back in 1968? Robert Plant was lead singer with which group that founded back in 1968? And finally, question number three. Who was the British Prime Minister from 1924 to 1929? Intelligent people only need to answer this one. Didn't have a clue. Who was the British Prime Minister from 1924 to 1929? Have a think about those three. I'll give you the answers a bit later on. I've lined you up three great love songs. Eva Cassidy, Tracy Chapman, and also Mike and the Mechanics. And they'll come your way very shortly.

0: Oh yeah. Drifters, they're doing it in the back row of the movies. Switch that torch off and move away. Leave them to it. Let me give you a three-in-a-row quiz again. Question number one. Who was the female star of the film High Noon? Can't even remember who the male star was. And question number two. Robert Plant was lead singer with which group that founded back in 1968? And finally, who was the British Prime Minister from 1924 to 1929? Have a think about those three. Because I reckon it's time that you and I get all romantic. Yeah. With three great love songs back to back. Don't forget, if you want to get in contact, head on to the website. It's all the www.finaldays.co.uk. Or you can find me on Facebook under Vinyl Days Radio Show. Oh, yeah. And give us a cheeky like. And leave a song. And I'll get it played for you. No problem.
1: Three classic love songs. Vinyl Days.

It's just that type of song. It could be Sting you're listening to, or it could be Eva Cassidy. Both versions, lovely. Three classic love songs there for you. Right now, this is Dave Edmonds.

Dave Edmonds and the Rock Pile, I Hear You Knocking. Right, question number one. Who was the famous female star of the film High Noon? It was Grace Kelly. Question number two. Robert Plant was lead singer with which group founded back in 1968? Led Zeppelin. Got to say with a deep voice, you know. And finally, question number three. Who was the British Prime Minister from 1924 to 1929? That was Stanley Baldwin. So if you got those three, well done to you. You're smarty. Right, what am I doing? I've got three more songs to fit in, and also to tell you about the man with his new job. I'll tell you, it's a good one. 60s music on vinyl days with the sound of the Crystals. I'm in a-

Is it just me, or is that still sounding good? Hey! Bay City Rollers, number one hit for them. And Bye Bye Baby. Well, it's bye bye from me. Hey! One song from now, but I have to tell you about this, right? An IT worker quit his job to pursue a new career. He earns up to $1,500 a day, which is £895. Playing a corpse in films and television programmes. The 56-year-old appeared on TV's shows like The Jury, movies like Halloween and Kentucky Fried Horror. What happened was, he was sitting in front of the TV one night with his wife, and he said to her, "You know, I could do that job just lying there." So his wife says, "Why not?" So they took all these mad pictures of him lying dead with blood over them and everything like that, and uploaded them to the website, and he's listed as Dead Body Guy. He's 56 years old. He says, "I'm pale, I'm bald, I have bags under my eyes." He says, "And you could definitely pick me out as a zombie or a dead guy anywhere." So he's happy now. He's got a new career. Yeah. It's one you don't think of, yeah. That's it from me to you. Thanks a lot for your company. Look after yourself and each other. And don't forget the website. It's all the www.finaldays.co.uk. Till we meet again, look after yourself. And I'll leave you with this from Roy Cole and The Commotions. And this is their brand new friends. Bye-bye. Walking in.

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1: The Prime Minister, Andy Burnham, says he doesn't want to see a single prisoner released early and more can be done to free up space in prison. It comes as exemptions to keep PC Andrew Harper's killers in prison will be set out in September. That's the word from the government following outcry over the fact that they could be released early. Meanwhile, the PM has pledged to give councils more powers to block new bookies and vape shops to try and save Britain's high street.
2: There's a real concern across the country. I felt it in the Makerfield by-election about high streets that have been hollowed out, particularly in former industrial areas. They just have been in decline for a long time. And I want to give local communities the power to turn things around.
1: He's planning to scrap the so-called aim-to-permit rule, which limits the ability of local authorities to stop betting shops and 24-hour slot machine venues opening. A 63-year-old man has been found guilty of harassing MP Stella Creasy on the tube. Clifford Welby of East London was described as abusive and aggressive on the train whilst blocking her from leaving the carriage. The court heard how Welby and Ms Creasy had met over a Zoom call. That was in her capacity as an MP, which was ended early because of Mr Welby's behaviour. A postcode lottery in social care underlines the need for long-term national reform. That's what a coalition of charities say, as analysis suggested the likelihood of not getting support can triple, depending on the area of England someone lives in.
3: That's quite shocking, because when you think about what that means for people, it's loss of dignity, it's loneliness, it's lack of autonomy and the ability to leave your house and go out. It's stress and worry, both for you and your families.
1: That's Jackie O'Sullivan, who is one of the co-chairs of the Care Support Alliance. And finally, Cristiano Ronaldo has married his longtime girlfriend, Georgina Rodriguez. The footballing legend shared an image of their rings on social media, having met his wife back in 2016. That's the latest here from Radio News Hub. I'm Matthew Dudley.
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1: Looking into Wednesday, it's another hot one on the cards for most of us, but some cloud and showers across Scotland and Northern Ireland. A dry and hot day elsewhere with temperatures into the low 30s.

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2: The Prime Minister, Andy Burnham, says he doesn't want to see a single prisoner released early, and more can be done to free up space in prison. It comes as exemptions to keep PC Andrew Harper's killers in prison will be set out in September. That's the word from the government following outcry over the fact that they could be released early. Meanwhile, the PM has pledged to give councils more powers to block new bookies and vape shops to try and save Britain's high street.
3: There's a real concern across the country. I felt it in the Makerfield by-election about high streets that have been hollowed out, particularly in former industrial areas. They just have been in decline for a long time. And I want to give local communities the power to turn things around.
2: He's planning to scrap the so-called aim-to-permit rule, which limits the ability of local authorities to stop betting shops and 24-hour slot machine venues opening. A 63-year-old man has been found guilty of harassing MP Stella Creasy on the tube. Clifford Welby of East London was described as abusive and aggressive on the train whilst blocking her from leaving the carriage. The court heard how Welby and Ms Creasy had met over a Zoom call. That was in her capacity as an MP, which was ended early because of Mr Welby's behaviour. A postcode lottery in social care underlines the need for long-term national reform. That's what a coalition of charities say, as analysis suggested the likelihood of not getting support can triple, depending on the area of England someone lives in.
4: That's quite shocking, because when you think about what that means for people, it's loss of dignity, it's loneliness, it's lack of autonomy and the ability to leave your house and go out. It's stress and worry, both for you and your families.
2: 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I'm Matthew Dudley.
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2: Looking into Wednesday, it's another hot one on the cards for most of us, but some cloud and showers across Scotland and Northern Ireland. A dry and hot day elsewhere with temperatures into the low 30s.
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10: Imagine stepping outside your house to find your garden infested with dinosaurs. That's the problem facing Anne Hathaway and Ewan McGregor in the new thriller The End of Oak Street, out in cinemas on Friday the 14th of August. A family awake to find their entire neighbourhood has mysteriously moved.
11: I think that our neighbourhood, our house, our whole street has moved.
12: How the hell is that even possible?
10: The coming-of-age drama Sunny Dancer arrives in cinemas on the same day, with Bella Ramsey leading the British cast. It's about a 17-year-old cancer survivor who goes to a chemo camp, where she forms unexpected friendships with a gang of misfits.
12: This is the only place where people like us feel like us.
13: We're all part of this club that no one wants to be in.
14: And who knows what's going to happen.
10: Also out in cinemas this week, Sian Clifford stars in the British mockumentary Lady, as she plays a wannabe reality star in a stately home, while the biopic Tony tells the story of a young Anthony Bourdain before he became a world-famous chef. That's your latest entertainment roundup. I'm Jamie Burton.
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she reaches out and takes my hand and squeezes it and says, how you feeling, hun? And I look across at smiling lips that warm my heart and see my morning sun. And if that's not loving me, then all I've got to say, God didn't make little green apples, and it don't rain in Indianapolis in the summertime. And there's no such thing as Dr. Seuss or

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And if that ain't loving me,

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I don't want them struggling to make decisions about my money or my health if I can't. So we made a lasting power of attorney. 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
5: It was just another day. A familiar drive through familiar country. But then, just around the corner, came the unexpected. He'd let his speed creep a little too high as he approached a bend. And he was no longer driving at the right speed for the road. The scary thing is, he didn't even realize. Driving even a little too fast for the situation is a major cause of collisions, especially on country roads where you don't know what's around the corner. Think. Don't let your speed creep.

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1: The Prime Minister, Andy Burnham, says he doesn't want to see a single prisoner released early and more can be done to free up space in prison. It comes as exemptions to keep PC Andrew Harper's killers in prison will be set out in September. That's the word from the government following outcry over the fact that they could be released early. Meanwhile, the PM has pledged to give councils more powers to block new bookies and vape shops to try and save Britain's high street.
2: There's a real concern across the country, I felt it in the Makerfield by-election, about high streets that have been hollowed out, particularly in former industrial areas. They just have been in decline for a long time. And I want to give local communities the power to turn things around.
1: He's planning to scrap the so-called aim-to-permit rule, which limits the ability of local authorities to stop betting shops and 24-hour slot machine venues opening. A 63-year-old man has been found guilty of harassing MP Stella Creasy on the tube. Clifford Welby of East London was described as abusive and aggressive on the train whilst blocking her from leaving the carriage. The court heard how Welby and Ms Creasy had met over a Zoom call. That was in her capacity as an MP, which was ended early because of Mr Welby's behaviour. A postcode lottery in social care underlines the need for long-term national reform. That's what a coalition of charities say, as analysis suggested the likelihood of not getting support can triple, depending on the area of England someone lives in.
3: That's quite shocking, because when you think about what that means for people, it's loss of dignity, it's loneliness, it's lack of autonomy and the ability to leave your house and go out. It's stress and worry, both for you and your families.
1: That's Jackie O'Sullivan, who is one of the co-chairs of the Care Support Alliance. And finally, Cristiano Ronaldo has married his longtime girlfriend, Georgina Rodriguez. The footballing legend shared an image of their rings on social media, having met his wife back in 2016. That's the latest here from Radio News Hub. I'm Matthew Dudley.
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1: Looking into Wednesday, it's another hot one on the cards for most of us, but some cloud and showers across Scotland and Northern Ireland. A dry and hot day elsewhere with temperatures into the low 30s.

had a very good idea. Welcome along. It is Jeff Dorsett in the deck chair. We kick up the 80s for the next 60 minutes. Opened up with a wonderful double act there of Stevie Nicks along with Tom Petty and Stop Dragging My Heart Around. And then Wax, combination, it's a duo, another duo. This time Graham Gordman along with Andrew Gold as Wax. Right between the eyes. So we've got some Best of British, picked out by Keith Ellis. A number two hit from the Heaven 17 boys. Patricia's got a track on from Irene Cara. The story on the song comes from Soul to Soul. A double decker involving Deacon Blue. And we've got interviews. Yes, we have. Secret Affair is one. You know, Alicia's going to like that one. Joan Armour Trading is one of our interviews as well, as is the guy from the Blitz Club, Rusty Egan from Visage. If you want to get in touch, please do so. The email is always chunkyjeff@gmail.com. 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So a big hi to Steve Johnston out there in the UAE. Phil Richardson up there. Mr. Sunderland. And Stevie Hicks as well. So hi to you guys. Right, this was... Well, it wasn't a one-hit wonder in the end, but it's the biggest hit they ever had from New Music.

Very good idea. Welcome along. Kick up the 80s. It is. Three questions for you. Give the answers in about 30 minutes' time. Turning the grey matter. Question number one. In 1983, which American band had a hit with the cover of Slade's Come On Feel the Noise? So in 1983, which American band had a hit with a cover of Slade's Come On, Feel the Noise. Question number two is a lyric. I want to know the artist and the song. This is the line I'm giving you. Wind blows hard against the mountainside. Wind blows hard against the mountainside. Artist and song, please. And question number three. Got a four-way chance on this one. The Little River Band is from which country? Are they from A, Canada, B, New Zealand, C, Australia, D, South Africa? Little River Band, where do they come from? Canada, New Zealand, Australia, or South Africa? If you want a radio-friendly song, it's right here. The brilliant Jackson Browne, Somebody's Baby. Just love this on Kick Up the 80s. Don't forget, chunkyjeff@gmail.com.

a great songwriter, but also a great performer. He is Jackson Browne in 83. Got a number of tracks here from 83. Right, time for a feature that we started called Best of British. Now, this is where I want you to get involved, and people are. We're waving the flag. It could be a song, it could be a...

0: an artist, and Keith Ellis of this parish has come up with Phil Oakey. But if you want to do it, all you've got to do is think of a song or think of an artist. And all you've got to do is drop it on an email to chunkyjeff@gmail.com. That's spelled chunkyjeff@gmail.com. Marks it best of British in the 80s, and we will do it for you. Right, Phil Oakey and Giorgio Moroder. You try saying that one after you had a few sherbets.
1: The best of British. Kick up the 80s with Jeff Dorsett.

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To get an Electric Dreams and Mirror Man, featuring, of course, Phil Oakey, as selected by Keith Ellis. And if you want to do the same as Keith, all you've got to do is drop me a line right here, chunkyjeff@gmail.com. Best of British is the feature. We want more and more people waving that flag. We should be proud of the British music that we have, and let's go with that. Phil Oakey is this time Best of British. Thanks very much, Keith. Right, next tune app is going to be, especially for Patricia in Munich, Miss Croatia, who wanted to go with something by Irene Cara.

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1: In the 1980s, almost there, but no cigar. 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
1: cigar.
4: Are the songs that made it to number 2 with Jeff Dorsett, 1980s.
0: Right, and we're going to go to the 16th of April, 1983, when our friends Heaven 17, Sheffield's Finest, were at number 2 with Temptation. Now, what do you think was at number 1? Right, you'd like a clue? Okay, the clue I'm giving you is Bobby Brown. So Bobby Brown is the clue, but kept this at 2. Who's number 1?

0: Hi, this is Martin Ware from M17, and you're listening to Jeff Dorsett.
1: Right, now, what's the answer to the quiz? A little snap question for you there. Temptation, 16th of April, 1983. Temptation, Heaven 17, was at number two. What was at number one? The clue I gave you was Bobby Brown. Well, Bobby Brown actually started with a band called New Edition, and Candy Girl was the song that kept Temptation at two while it made it to number one. 16th of April, 1983. Right, first of our interviews. A bit of mods coming back in action here. They are the wonderful Secret Affair, led by Ian Page, and we're having a little chat here about albums.
2: This is an album of two halves, around about

8 years ago, we got involved with a big publishing company called Peer Music, who had commissioned us to make duplicate copies of Time for Action and My World. It's a thing called sync rights, when advertisers want to use old songs and not pay the money, which we didn't really want to do. But by way of a trade-off, we said, well, we'll do that for you if you let us start recording an album. And all that time ago, bit by bit and piece by piece, we started putting together the songs that became the current album, including the first track, the title track, Soho Dreams, and the last track, Ride. The music industry, as you well know, began rapidly shrinking about 10 years ago. Very, very hard to find an independent company to help us finish off the album. So in the end, we did it ourselves. We reformed iSpy Records, used whatever spare money we could ever take from gigs, financed it ourselves, and finished off the album. So in fact, more than any other album we've made, Soho Dreams is an album that really belongs to the fans, because without them paying their money at the gate, we wouldn't have been able to make it. There's a song that we're featuring midway into our live set, which features some demonic Hammond playing with our new Hammond player, Andy Fairclough, which is a new element to our sound, and it's called All the Rage.

for Action was big for them in 79, but that took us into the 80s, 1980 to be exact, and that's the wonderful Seek. They were called, or are called, Quiet Riot. Question number two was a lyric. I want to know the artist and the song. The lyric I gave you, wind blows hard against the mountainside. Who is it and what is it? It's Mr. Mister doing Chironity to compare some of her bits and pieces and concerts. Where do we go? Theatre Royal in Portsmouth, and also the Paul.

0: And I know sometimes people want people to stay in one thing. You're either a blues player or a jazz or a rock or whatever.
1: Yes.
0: And sometimes they don't like it when people move around too much. But people have been very kind to me. They've allowed me to kind of indulge, and they stay with me, and they enjoy it themselves. So that's great.

0: wonderful Joan Armour Trading there and Drop the Pilot. Right, third of our interviews, the wonderful Rusty Egan. Gosh, this guy's a talker. He's great to listen to. Part of Visage, of course, and opened up a wonderful club in London called the Blitz Club with Steve Strange and loads of other things going on with him as well. Knew everybody in the business. So here we are chatting about the legendary club, the Blitz. It was between two art colleges, wasn't it, in terms of its location? And is that probably the reason why fashion was so important at the club?
1: Well, let's put it like this. Well, at the time, as you said, a depressed, horrible time for everybody, no future, career, blah, blah, blah. London School of Fashion, St. Martin's, and, London College of Printing. And, yeah, so there were a hell of a lot of artistic and creative people in London who on a Tuesday night had heard about this place where they play Bowie and Roxy and weird electronic music, and you can be LGBTQ and dress for how you want. As a matter of fact, don't come looking normal.

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2: Running out of time, so I thought we'd try and fit this one in. 1989, story on the song Soul to Soul and Back to Life, made number one in America from Club Classics Volume 1. It's a collective run by British producer Jazzy B, song written by him. Song portrays a relationship between a singer looking for clarity. Soul to Soul had various vocalists on there, including a huge hit with Keep On Moving, done by Karen Wheeler, who was a backing singer for Elvis Costello and Erasure. Anyway, they got this together, did a demo, and what do you know, made number one.

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1: The Prime Minister, Andy Burnham, says he doesn't want to see a single prisoner released early and more can be done to free up space in prison. It comes as exemptions to keep PC Andrew Harper's killers in prison will be set out in September. That's the word from the government following outcry over the fact that they could be released early. Meanwhile, the PM has pledged to give councils more powers to block new bookies and vape shops to try and save Britain's high street.
2: There's a real concern across the country. I felt it in the Makerfield by-election about high streets that have been hollowed out, particularly in former industrial areas. They just have been in decline for a long time. And I want to give local communities the power to turn things around.
1: He's planning to scrap the so-called aim-to-permit rule, which limits the ability of local authorities to stop betting shops and 24-hour slot machine venues opening. A 63-year-old man has been found guilty of harassing MP Stella Creasy on the tube. Clifford Welby of East London was described as abusive and aggressive on the train whilst blocking her from leaving the carriage. The court heard how Welby and Ms Creasy had met over a Zoom call. That was in her capacity as an MP, which was ended early because of Mr Welby's behaviour. A postcode lottery in social care underlines the need for long-term national reform. That's what a coalition of charities say, as analysis suggested the likelihood of not getting support can triple, depending on the area of England someone lives in.
3: That's quite shocking, because when you think about what that means for people, it's loss of dignity, it's loneliness, it's lack of autonomy and the ability to leave your house and go out. It's stress and worry, both for you and your families.
1: That's Jackie O'Sullivan, who is one of the co-chairs of the Care Support Alliance. And finally, Cristiano Ronaldo has married his longtime girlfriend, Georgina Rodriguez. The footballing legend shared an image of their rings on social media, having met his wife back in 2016. That's the latest here from Radio News Hub. I'm Matthew Dudley.
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1: Looking into Wednesday, it's another hot one on the cards for most of us, but some cloud and showers across Scotland and Northern Ireland. A dry and hot day elsewhere with temperatures into the low 30s.
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8: Imagine stepping outside your house to find your garden infested with dinosaurs. That's the problem facing Anne Hathaway and Ewan McGregor in the new thriller The End of Oak Street, out in cinemas on Friday the 14th of August. A family awake to find their entire neighbourhood has mysteriously moved.
9: I think that our neighbourhood, our house, our whole street has moved.
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8: The coming-of-age drama Sunny Dancer arrives in cinemas on the same day, with Bella Ramsey leading the British cast. It's about a 17-year-old cancer survivor who goes to a chemo camp, where she forms unexpected friendships with a gang of misfits.
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8: 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That's your latest entertainment roundup. I'm Jamie Burton.
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13: 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The music you love right here, right now.

sure is, and I'm so happy to be here with you as well, making music for the next couple of hours. It's all about the tunes from the last five decades, so we can head all the way back to the 1970s and come all the way forward to the present year. We have a couple of interesting features on the program as well. We have a same word, a different tune. Each and every week I pick a word from a well-known song title, and I find that same word in loads of other song titles as well. So I'll play those during the course of the program. We'll have Relaxing Chill. That's 30 minutes of feel-good, easy listening music for you. That's the final half hour of the program. Looking forward to presenting that to you. And we'll also have a song from either Sting or from his band The Police. And we'll have a song from an up-and-coming artist trying to get a break in the music world and in the radio world. And if that's not enough yet, well, we have the best music from the last five decades. And I feel a bit of a rock one coming on. So, let's kick it off with a rock anthem from the 1980s from Boston, and Don't Look Back.

Jenny Mac, I'm sweating bricks after working out that song. What a way to start off this week's edition of 50 Years in Rolling. And, you know, as the song was playing, it has happened to me so often. I said it was from the 80s, but in actual fact, I think it was from the late 70s, from the album of the same name and a hit single to boot. Anyway, it's great music from Boston, and that is called Don't Look Back. Well, hello everyone again, and a big thank you for joining us on this station for this year program. And now that you found us, I do hope you will keep it here for a little while, if not the full 2 hours. We can just go from one genre to another and from one decade to another as well. So let's go up to the 70s right now. And this is one of my favorite songs from Joe Jackson.

that you'll keep it here, because we still have all the interesting pieces on the programme, and we even have little stories for you, like this one from 1978. It's the story of Jack and Jill.

0: Well, that's a group called Radio, who had a couple of big hits back in the late 70s and 80s because of the main man who was with them at the time, called Ray Parker Jr. That's it, with Radio, and a great song that is called Jack and Jill, right here on this week's edition of 50 Years and Rolling. And you know something? That song leads us in rather nicely to this little section of the show.
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Mick Jagger and the Rolling Stones from 1968 and Jumping Jack Flash. Yeah, fits in rather nicely with the same word, different tune part of the program this week, because that word is the name Jack.

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4: It sure is, and as the little jingle tells you, we are not in the middle yet, but almost. Same word, different tune part of the programme, where I pick a word from a well-known song title, and I find it in several other song titles. And before the break, we had John Cougar Mellencamp, and his one, Jack and I, and what a song that is. And it continues right now. Now, this one is definitely older than 50 years, but I'm going to have to play it for you because it's from Aretha Franklin, and it's The House That Jack Built.

Well, maybe way older than 50 years, but certainly worth getting a spin on the programme today. And considering that Jack is one, is the programme, different tune part of the show? That's Aretha Franklin and The House That Jack Built. And from that one, let's do a bit of a workout. Do you remember this one? Big number one from around about 1986. Steve Silk Hurley. And this is...

That's an absolute crazy song. Great to hear it again from a gentleman that hails from Chicago in the United States of America, and that his biggest ever hit. Steve Silk Hurley, or Steve Hurley, and that was called Jack Your Body. The story of Jack continues. And this one, you know, there's quite a number of songs with Jack in the title with a heavy background. We've already had the Rolling Stones' John Mellencamp, and we're probably going to have two more at least with Jack in the title from huge rock bands, including this one. It's AC/DC.

On the air, everywhere. This is Leo Kirby. Play the classics.

continuing with the rock theme and with the same word, a different tune part of the program as well. Jack is the word, and that one there from The Who called Happy Jack. And before that, it's a song from AC/DC, and I happened to go and see them live a number of years ago, just outside Dublin here in Ireland, and I didn't know the history behind the song that they brought out called The Jack. And when they perform it live, in case you don't know, if you're an AC/DC fan, you will obviously know. But I got a little bit of a shock. There must have been 30,000, 40,000 people there. And when they started doing The Jack, you know,

way they have cameras and they zoom in on the various people around and some of them doing all kinds of things. Well, what happens during AC/DC's performance of The Jack is that a lot of ladies in the audience feel the need to lift up their shirts and get them out. And that's what happened. And sure, I nearly collapsed, my little innocent self, when I saw that. So it kind of added to the concert. Did it help it? Now that'd be telling. Anyway, I did enjoy AC/DC when I saw them and when they performed that song. We still have one more in this part of the program from Billy Joel. Do you remember this? It's, I think, from the album Piano Man. And see what you think of it anyway. It's Captain Jack.

The story all about Captain Jack, a little bit saucy at times, but look, I suppose it is about a drug dealer and the life of a drug dealer and all the kind of things that happen. Interesting song, and it completes this part of the program we call Same Word, Different Tune. And that was Billy Joel from the album The Piano Man and Captain Jack. We'll do it all over again on the program next week, but we still have loads more music to come between now and the end of the show, and a couple of the usual little interesting features happening as well, like this one, where each and every week I play a song from either Sting or The Police.

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1: The Prime Minister, Andy Burnham, says he doesn't want to see a single prisoner released early and more can be done to free up space in prison. It comes as exemptions to keep PC Andrew Harper's killers in prison will be set out in September. That's the word from the government following outcry over the fact that they could be released early. Meanwhile, the PM has pledged to give councils more powers to block new bookies and vape shops to try and save Britain's high street.
2: There's a real concern across the country. I felt it in the Makerfield by-election about high streets that have been hollowed out, particularly in former industrial areas. They just have been in decline for a long time. And I want to give local communities the power to turn things around.
1: He's planning to scrap the so-called aim to permit rule, which limits the ability of local authorities to stop betting shops and 24-hour slot machine venues opening. A 63-year-old man has been found guilty of harassing MP Stella Creasy on the tube. Clifford Welby of East London was described as abusive and aggressive on the train whilst blocking her from leaving the carriage. The court heard how Welby and Ms Creasy had met over a Zoom call. That was in her capacity as an MP, which was ended early because of Mr Welby's behaviour. A postcode lottery in social care underlines the need for long-term national reform. That's what a coalition of charities say, as analysis suggested the likelihood of not getting support can triple, depending on the area of England someone lives in.
3: That's quite shocking, because when you think about what that means for people, it's loss of dignity, it's loneliness, it's lack of autonomy and the ability to leave your house and go out. It's stress and worry, both for you and your families.
1: That's Jackie O'Sullivan, who is one of the co-chairs of the Care Support Alliance. And finally, Cristiano Ronaldo has married his longtime girlfriend, Georgina Rodriguez. The footballing legend shared an image of their rings on social media, having met his wife back in 2016. That's the latest here from Radio News Hub. I'm Matthew Dudley.
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1: Looking into Wednesday, it's another hot one on the cards for most of us, but some cloud and showers across Scotland and Northern Ireland. A dry and hot day elsewhere with temperatures into the low 30s.
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8: Imagine stepping outside your house to find your garden infested with dinosaurs. That's the problem facing Anne Hathaway and Ewan McGregor in the new thriller The End of Oak Street, out in cinemas on Friday the 14th of August. A family awake to find their entire neighbourhood has mysteriously moved.
9: I think that our neighbourhood, our house, our whole street has moved.
10: How the hell is that even possible?
8: The coming-of-age drama Sunny Dancer arrives in cinemas on the same day, with Bella Ramsey leading the British cast. It's about a 17-year-old cancer survivor who goes to a chemo camp, where she forms unexpected friendships with a gang of misfits.
11: This is the only place where people like us feel like us.
12: We're all part of this club that no one wants to be in.
13: And who knows what's going to happen.
8: Also out in cinemas this week, Sian Clifford stars in the British mockumentary Lady, as she plays a wannabe reality star in a stately home, while the biopic Tony tells the story of a young Anthony Bourdain before he became a world-famous chef. That's your latest entertainment roundup.

0: It sure is. And into the second hour of the program we go for this week as well. Still got some great tunes coming up. Not forgetting Relaxing Chill, which is a half an hour of feel-good music. That's in about 30 minutes' time. And up next, it's Mr. Sam Sparrow.
1: This is Leo Kirby.

Great year, that one again, from round about 2007-2008, Australian recording artist. The name is Sam Sparrow, and that's a big hit single he had back then called Black and Gold. In the second half of 50 Years of Gnawling for this week, it is indeed Lear Kirby here making the music for you for another 53 or 54 minutes on the programme. I broadcast from Limerick here in Ireland from me home studio. Yeah, sure, there's nothing like it. It's a far cry from when I started broadcasting many a year ago, when you travel miles to get to a radio studio and you'd have to pick out your vinyls and your tapes and cue everything up and all the wonders of technology. It does have its advantages, but there's one thing for sure, you cannot beat the old classics. Let's go back to 1979 right now. And this is Squeeze, and a bit of a different mix of one of their hit singles, It's Cool for Cats.

see, that for me is just a pure tonic, a little gem, and a version you probably haven't heard of before. It's an extended mix of a number one hit single from 1979 from the group called Squeeze, Up the Junction, and that's their other one, Cool for Cats. I hope you're enjoying the music so far in 50 years and rolling, and what we like to do at this station, and indeed on this show as well, is try and help up-and-coming artists get a bit of a push up the ladder. It's so difficult to do if you are a recording artist trying to get your music. I know you can get it on any streaming device you like, but trying to get people to listen to it, and for someone with a bit of influence in the music world to hear it and give you your break, which so many artists try to do. And this show likes to help that. 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I'll have a listen to it. And if I think it's good enough for your ears out there, the important people, and who knows who might be listening, well, then I will give it a spin. And a fairly interesting scale, as we say here, a scale in Ireland. That's a story, very interesting story behind this one, because recent enough, my home county, Limerick, they're doing well in the old hurling world. They have won 6 All-Ireland titles now in 9 years, which is absolutely phenomenal when you think it took them 110 years to win the previous 7. But anyway, 6 in 9 years, it's off the scale good. They're brilliant hurlers. And our national game here, in case you're not familiar with Ireland and with hurling and Gaelic football, well, that's two of them. Hurling, you play with a stick. Gaelic football, you play with a ball, as in like a soccer ball. Only different. Anyway, I'm not going to go down that road. But Limerick won the hurling title yet again. And I was in Dublin to witness it. I was delighted with a friend of mine. And we were mad to discuss the match and go for a pint afterwards, which in Dublin on Ireland final day is not an easy thing to do. We wanted to find a quiet pub. We found one that was full, but not overly full. And it was kind of a jazz, cool, you know, hip place to go. Great vibe. And we had a couple of pints. And during that conversation, a couple came over. There was 2 free seats beside us and asked us, could they join us? And we said, certainly. So we got to talking to them. They were on holidays in Dublin, visiting from the Netherlands. And Mike, my friend, said to one of them, said, what kind of things do you do yourself? And he says, I'm a recording artist. And he said, oh, this guy beside me, he's a radio show. 50 years and rolling. So your man's ears perked up. And I said, listen, hit me. So we went on YouTube, had a look at one of his songs and said, that's fairly decent. And I said I would play it for him on the program a couple of weeks later. So it's a roundabout way of telling you the artist I'm playing on the program this week. As I say, they come from the Netherlands. They're called The Bad Desires. And I was lucky enough to meet the lead singer and guitar player of the band, whose name is Joey Bolan, who was visiting Dublin with his girlfriend Anna. And we had a great old chat. And I've decided to play this tune. So to the Bad Desires and their fans, they're on the go a couple of years, and let's hope they can make it really big time. This is called Forever Mine.

absolutely top-notch stuff there. As I say, they're from a group that hail from the Netherlands, and they're called The Bad Desires, and that song is Forever Mine, right here on this week's edition of 50 Years and Rolling. And don't forget the email address if you'd like to drop me an MP3 of your work. I'd gladly give it a listen and then perhaps give it a play. Speaking of playing, this is one I have to play every so often from a group called the Then Jericho. Here's the motive.

another one of those songs that is so, so good to hear over and over again. They're called Then Jericho, and that's one of the hits they had from the 1980s, and it's called The Motive. Don't you know something? I think we're only going to be able to play one more song between now and the start of Relax and Chill. If you're new to us, to 50 Years and Rolling, and to the station, welcome along. It is indeed a show playing music from the last 5 decades. And part of that program is where we play a half an hour of feel-good, easy listening tunes. And that'll be happening in about 4 minutes' time. So it's just feel-good, nice music, hopefully to get you in good form, as if the show hasn't already got you in good form. I know. And to take us to that, here's Mike Oldfield.

Yeah, it's all about the feel good, easy listening music now for the next 30 minutes. My hope is that you can take a bit of time out for yourself, a bit of you time, and let the music work its wonders. Just to let you know, before the break, we played Mike Oldfield in Foreign Affair, and you're probably saying to yourselves, Mike Oldfield doesn't sing like that. He plays instruments. Yes, but he did make that song called Foreign Affair, and he got Maggie Riley to guest in it. She sang with people like Fairport Convention and Jack Bruce as well, and Smokey, believe it or not. Anyway, hope you enjoy that one. Let's get it underway right now. It's feel good, easy listening music.

way to start off this part of the program. Great song from Richard Marx, and that is called Right Here, Waiting. Well, if you're waiting for the best quality music, you've just found it on this station and with this program as well.

That's a duo that hailed from Sweden and a hit they had back in 2021. Wasn't a huge hit in the UK or Ireland, but certainly in their own country and in other parts of Europe it was as well. From a group called Smith and Tell, and that's Forgive My Friend. Forgive me, friend, even. Forgive my friend. I mean, I've lost the plot completely. Anyway, would you blame me, sure, when I'm playing music like this for ye people that are lucky enough to be tuned in?

still sounding as fresh as ever from Simon Le Bon and his group Duran Duran, Save a Prayer. And before that, a lady that hails from just off the road here from County Tipperary. Her name is Gemma Hayes, and we played Undercover. And before that, the unmistakable sound of Bill Withers with Ain't No Sunshine. And sure, with all this music, there is absolutely no time for talk.

0: time for talk is over, and the time for 50 years in rolling is over as well for this week. But not to worry, we have another program coming up, same time, same place next week. Big thank you for joining me, and I do hope you enjoy the program and that you will make it a date. It happens. It does happen time and time again. Absolutely love presenting the show to you. And just to let you know, that was Christopher Cross with No Time for Talk. And it leads us in rather nicely as well to our final tune, because backing vocals on that one helping Christopher is none other than Michael McDonald. So I thought we'd finish up with him on the program, and where he gets a little help as well from Patty LaBelle. This is Leo Kirby saying bye-bye. You take care of each other and take care of yourselves as well. I'm going to be left now on my own. Bye.
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2: The Prime Minister, Andy Burnham, says he doesn't want to see a single prisoner released early, and more can be done to free up space in prison. It comes as exemptions to keep PC Andrew Harper's killers in prison will be set out in September. That's the word from the government following outcry over the fact that they could be released early. Meanwhile, the PM has pledged to give councils more powers to block new bookies and vape shops to try and save Britain's high street.
3: There's a real concern across the country. I felt it in the Makerfield by-election about high streets that have been hollowed out, particularly in former industrial areas. They just have been in decline for a long time. And I want to give local communities the power to turn things around.
2: He's planning to scrap the so-called aim-to-permit rule, which limits the ability of local authorities to stop betting shops and 24-hour slot machine venues opening. A 63-year-old man has been found guilty of harassing MP Stella Creasy on the tube. Clifford Welby of East London was described as abusive and aggressive on the train whilst blocking her from leaving the carriage. The court heard how Welby and Ms Creasy had met over a Zoom call. That was in her capacity as an MP, which was ended early because of Mr Welby's behaviour. A postcode lottery in social care underlines the need for long-term national reform. That's what a coalition of charities say, as analysis suggested the likelihood of not getting support can triple, depending on the area of England someone lives in.
4: That's quite shocking, because when you think about what that means for people, it's loss of dignity, it's loneliness, it's lack of autonomy and the ability to leave your house and go out. It's stress and worry, both for you and your families.
2: That's Jackie O'Sullivan, who is one of the co-chairs of the Care Support Alliance. And finally, Cristiano Ronaldo has married his longtime girlfriend, Georgina Rodriguez. The footballing legend shared an image of their rings on social media, having met his wife back in 2016. That's the latest here from Radio News Hub. I'm Matthew Dudley.
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2: Looking into Wednesday, it's another hot one on the cards for most of us, but some cloud and showers across Scotland and Northern Ireland. A dry and hot day elsewhere with temperatures into the low 30s.
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Hi, and thanks for joining me on today's edition of the Sensational 70s Show with me, Gord Cooper. And for the next hour, I'm going to be playing what I consider some of the best UK hits from the 70s. And I should know, because I was there. I love the 70s. 70s was my era. I love the 60s. I quite like the 80s. After the 80s, I'm not quite sure really what happened. But 70s is my forte. So hopefully you should enjoy this selection. Whether you were there or not shouldn't make any difference at all. Start off with 10cc and the things we do for love. This, a little bit of Elton John.

Did I not say it was going to be a really good show? Only four tracks in and already we've been playing the classics. Desmond Dekker and the Aces with the Israelites. Before that, Chris Norman and Suzy Quatro. Chris Norman was, of course, from Smokey, and Suzy Quatro was, of course, from Suzy Quatro. And their joint hit, Stumbling In. Before that, Elton John with Someone Saved My Life Tonight. Start off today's show was 10cc and The Things We Do For Love.

Just around about the halfway stage of today's show, the show, of course, being the sensational 70s show with me, Gord Cooper, and we just played Harold Melvin and the Blue Notes, if you don't know me by now. Before that, Dr. Feelgood with Milk and Alcohol. Well, why would you mix the two together? Can you even buy alcoholic milk, or could you in the 70s buy alcoholic milk? No, you couldn't. And before that, we had a little bit of Gladys Knight with You're the Best Thing That Ever Happened to Me, and Cat Stevens with Moonshadow, which I know you were all singing along to.

Until the final 20 minutes of today's Sensational 70 show, and you've just heard Lindsay DePaul and Won't Somebody Dance With Me. And the truth of the matter is, in the 70s, she was that pretty, everybody would have danced with her given the opportunity. Before that, Shawaddy Waddy with their own style of rock and roll with Remember Then. Mott the Hoople and Onaluchi Boogie, the first band I ever saw live. And then Neil Diamond, of course, with Cracklin' Rosie. Let's see what we're going to have. Let's go into a little bit of Tamla, because in the 70s there was all genres of music. Tamla coming up with this one and Stevie Wonder.

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1: The Prime Minister, Andy Burnham, says he doesn't want to see a single prisoner released early and more can be done to free up space in prison. It comes as exemptions to keep PC Andrew Harper's killers in prison will be set out in September. That's the word from the government following outcry over the fact that they could be released early. Meanwhile, the PM has pledged to give councils more powers to block new bookies and vape shops to try and save Britain's high street.
2: There's a real concern across the country. I felt it in the Makerfield by-election about high streets that have been hollowed out, particularly in former industrial areas. They just have been in decline for a long time. And I want to give local communities the power to turn things around.
1: He's planning to scrap the so-called aim-to-permit rule, which limits the ability of local authorities to stop betting shops and 24-hour slot machine venues opening. A 63-year-old man has been found guilty of harassing MP Stella Creasy on the tube. Clifford Welby of East London was described as abusive and aggressive on the train whilst blocking her from leaving the carriage. The court heard how Welby and Ms Creasy had met over a Zoom call. That was in her capacity as an MP, which was ended early because of Mr Welby's behaviour. A postcode lottery in social care underlines the need for long-term national reform. That's what a coalition of charities say, as analysis suggested the likelihood of not getting support can triple, depending on the area of England someone lives in.
3: That's quite shocking, because when you think about what that means for people, it's loss of dignity, it's loneliness, it's lack of autonomy and the ability to leave your house and go out. It's stress and worry, both for you and your families.
1: That's Jackie O'Sullivan, who is one of the co-chairs of the Care Support Alliance. And finally, Cristiano Ronaldo has married his longtime girlfriend, Georgina Rodriguez. The footballing legend shared an image of their rings on social media, having met his wife back in 2016. That's the latest here from Radio News Hub. I'm Matthew Dudley.
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6: This is your weather update.
1: Looking into Wednesday, it's another hot one on the cards for most of us, but some cloud and showers across Scotland and Northern Ireland. A dry and hot day elsewhere with temperatures into the low 30s.
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8: Imagine stepping outside your house to find your garden infested with dinosaurs. That's the problem facing Anne Hathaway and Ewan McGregor in the new thriller The End of Oak Street, out in cinemas on Friday the 14th of August. A family awake to find their entire neighbourhood has mysteriously moved.
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8: 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It's about a 17-year-old cancer survivor who goes to a chemo camp, where she forms unexpected friendships with a gang of misfits.
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8: Also out in cinemas this week, Sian Clifford stars in the British mockumentary Lady, as she plays a wannabe reality star in a stately home, while the biopic Tony tells the story of a young Anthony Bourdain before he became a world-famous chef. That's your latest entertainment roundup. I'm Jamie Burton.
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That was Journey and Don't Stop Believing. Welcome along to the Rock Solid Radio Show with me, Fred Setters. Today is a power ballad special. Yes, all those songs that, for those of you that went to see concerts, you bought your cheap little lighter from the off license on the way. And when the song came out, the band would say, hold your lighters in the air and sing at the top of your voice. And you'd be singing along with the chorus. Or maybe it might have been a song that you put on your girlfriend's mixtape. So, yeah, there's going to be plenty of favourites for you to enjoy, but also some interesting ones that I'll drop into the mix as well. And just to prove that prog rock acts could do a power ballad is this one from Asia. This is The Smile Has Left Your Eyes.

taking us back to the mid-80s there. That was Boston and Amanda from their album, which was called Third Stage. You're listening to the Rock Solid Radio Show. With me, Fred Setters, it's a Power Ballad special today. And we're going to head over to Scotland now and to Dunfermline and the band Nazareth. This is their version of the song Love Hurts.

originally a hit for the Everly Brothers back in 1960. That particular version recorded by Nazareth in 1974. Coming next on this Power Ballad edition of the Rock Solid Radio Show, a concert favourite from the boys from Bad Company.

0: song about rock stars who left us all too young, the likes of Janis Joplin, Jimi Hendrix, Jim Morrison, and many, many, unfortunately, more. So I had the pleasure of seeing them perform that at Brighton Centre some years ago, and was absolutely excellent. The whole crowd was singing along. They had a lovely slideshow at the back of all the sort of dead rock stars that have gone in the past. And yeah, really, really emotional song. That was Bad Company and Shooting Star. Time now for one from Guns N' Roses. This is called Patience.
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0: recorded way back in 1973. That was Styx and Lady. You're listening to the Rock Solid Radio Show with me, Fred Setters, our Power Ballad Special. Let's head into the 80s now. And British rockers Def Leppard, they recorded a track called Love Bites.
1: If you can live in your sense, that's out. 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

0: Joe Elliott there, and the boys from Def Leppard with Love Bites. Coming next on today's Power Ballad edition of the Rock Solid Radio Show, something loving and tender from Ozzy Osbourne.
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Apparently, at the end of every tour, Ozzy used to phone Sharon on the phone, and that's what he used to say, "Mama, I'm coming home." Now to a song that was inspired by the political turmoil in the east of Europe and the former Russian states. This is the Scorpions and Wind of

JPEG, the concerts, definitely lip-synced. But the spontaneity of classic rock radio

from their album Open Up and Say Ah. That was Poison, and Every Rose Has Its Thorn. We're going to close off the first hour of today's edition of our Power Ballad special of the Rock Solid Radio Show with who I think is probably the queen of the power ballads. It's Bonnie Tyler and Total Eclipse of the Heart.

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1: The Prime Minister, Andy Burnham, says he doesn't want to see a single prisoner released early and more can be done to free up space in prison. It comes as exemptions to keep PC Andrew Harper's killers in prison will be set out in September. That's the word from the government following outcry over the fact that they could be released early. Meanwhile, the PM has pledged to give councils more powers to block new bookies and vape shops to try and save Britain's high street.
2: There's a real concern across the country. I felt it in the Makerfield by-election about high streets that have been hollowed out, particularly in former industrial areas. They just have been in decline for a long time. And I want to give local communities the power to turn things around.
1: He's planning to scrap the so-called aim-to-permit rule, which limits the ability of local authorities to stop betting shops and 24-hour slot machine venues opening. A 63-year-old man has been found guilty of harassing MP Stella Creasy on the tube. Clifford Welby of East London was described as abusive and aggressive on the train whilst blocking her from leaving the carriage. The court heard how Welby and Ms Creasy had met over a Zoom call. That was in her capacity as an MP, which was ended early because of Mr Welby's behaviour. A postcode lottery in social care underlines the need for long-term national reform. That's what a coalition of charities say, as analysis suggested the likelihood of not getting support can triple, depending on the area of England someone lives in.
3: That's quite shocking, because when you think about what that means for people, it's loss of dignity, it's loneliness, it's lack of autonomy and the ability to leave your house and go out. It's stress and worry, both for you and your families.
1: That's Jackie O'Sullivan, who is one of the co-chairs of the Care Support Alliance. And finally, Cristiano Ronaldo has married his longtime girlfriend, Georgina Rodriguez. The footballing legend shared an image of their rings on social media, having met his wife back in 2016. That's the latest here from Radio News Hub. I'm Matthew Dudley.
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1: Looking into Wednesday, it's another hot one on the cards for most of us, but some cloud and showers across Scotland and Northern Ireland. A dry and hot day elsewhere with temperatures into the low 30s.
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8: Imagine stepping outside your house to find your garden infested with dinosaurs. That's the problem facing Anne Hathaway and Ewan McGregor in the new thriller The End of Oak Street, out in cinemas on Friday the 14th of August. A family awake to find their entire neighbourhood has mysteriously moved.
9: I think that our neighbourhood, our house, our whole street has moved.
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8: The coming-of-age drama Sunny Dancer arrives in cinemas on the same day, with Bella Ramsey leading the British cast. It's about a 17-year-old cancer survivor who goes to a chemo camp where she forms unexpected friendships with a gang of misfits.
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8: Also out in cinemas this week, Sian Clifford stars in a British mockumentary, Lady, as she plays a wannabe reality star in a stately home, while the biopic Tony tells the story of a young Anthony Bourdain before he became a world-famous chef. That's your latest entertainment roundup. I'm Jamie Burton.
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Welcome along to the second hour of today's Rock Solid Radio Show Power Ballad Special. Yes, it's concert anthems and mixtape favourites for the next 60 minutes or so. Do hope you're enjoying the music, and if you've just joined us for the second hour, you are very, very welcome. Going to head back to the 1970s now and a real anthem from Barclay James Harvest. This is Child of the Universe.

Wow, the unmistakable sound of a Jim Steinman production. That was Meatloaf, and I'd Do Anything for Love, but I won't do that. Promises, promises. Now, to an age-old question that Foreigner continue to ask.

0: From the 1984 album Agent Provocateur, that was Foreigner and I Want to Know What Love Is. Still got some great power ballads and love songs to come on the programme today, so don't go anywhere.
1: The greatest hits of all time.

I couldn't do a power ballad show without including that one. That was Heart and Alone. You're listening to the Rock Solid Radio Show with me, Fred Setters, our power ballad special. Now something that's a little bit left field, but I hope you enjoy it. This is Sammy Hagar, and it's a track called I'll Fall in Love Again.

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has to be one of the ultimate power ballads, but I thought I wouldn't play the Harry Nilsson version because I came across this one, which was by Badfinger, which I thought was a nice take on that one. So that was Badfinger and Without You. Now it's time for Thunder and Love Walks In.

0: was Thunder and Love Walked In. Well, I hope you have got plenty of fuel in your lighters or batteries in your mobile phones, because I'm going to ask you to put them in the air. We're going to turn the lights down because I've got four excellent power ballads to bring you on the last part of today's edition of the Rock Solid Radio Show. They're coming up right now.
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Joey Tempest there on vocals. That was Europe and Carrie. Going to send it back to 1982 now. And Toto, this is I Won't Hold You Back.

Nice track there from Velvet Revolver. That was Fall to Pieces. Well, it's time for me to wrap up proceedings once again on another edition of the Rock Solid Radio Show. Do hope you've enjoyed the last couple of hours of power ballads and love songs. I hope it's brought back some good memories, perhaps concert memories or memories of creating that mixtape for your girlfriend. Now, this last number that I'm going to play you, I know some rock purists may consider this more pop than rock, but hey, it's such a good one. Hope you enjoy it.

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1: The Prime Minister, Andy Burnham, says he doesn't want to see a single prisoner released early and more can be done to free up space in prison. It comes as exemptions to keep PC Andrew Harper's killers in prison will be set out in September. That's the word from the government following outcry over the fact that they could be released early. Meanwhile, the PM has pledged to give councils more powers to block new bookies and vape shops to try and save Britain's high street.
2: There's a real concern across the country. I felt it in the Makerfield by-election about high streets that have been hollowed out, particularly in former industrial areas. They just have been in decline for a long time. And I want to give local communities the power to turn things around.
1: He's planning to scrap the so-called aim to permit rule, which limits the ability of local authorities to stop betting shops and 24-hour slot machine venues opening. A 63-year-old man has been found guilty of harassing MP Stella Creasy on the tube. Clifford Welby of East London was described as abusive and aggressive on the train whilst blocking her from leaving the carriage. The court heard how Welby and Ms Creasy had met over a Zoom call. That was in her capacity as an MP, which was ended early because of Mr Welby's behaviour. A postcode lottery in social care underlines the need for long-term national reform. That's what a coalition of charities say, as analysis suggested the likelihood of not getting support can triple, depending on the area of England someone lives in.
3: That's quite shocking, because when you think about what that means for people, it's loss of dignity, it's loneliness, it's lack of autonomy and the ability to leave your house and go out. It's stress and worry, both for you and your families.
1: That's Jackie O'Sullivan, who is one of the co-chairs of the Care Support Alliance. And finally, Cristiano Ronaldo has married his longtime girlfriend, Georgina Rodriguez. The footballing legend shared an image of their rings on social media, having met his wife back in 2016. That's the latest here from Radio News Hub. I'm Matthew Dudley.
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6: This is your weather update.
7: A sunny Thursday ahead for most of England and Wales, with an amber heat warning across the east of England. Cloudier elsewhere with showers later. Temperatures between 25 and 36 Celsius.
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9: Imagine stepping outside your house to find your garden infested with dinosaurs. That's the problem facing Anne Hathaway and Ewan McGregor in the new thriller The End of Oak Street, out in cinemas on Friday the 14th of August. A family awake to find their entire neighborhood has mysteriously moved.
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9: The coming-of-age drama Sunny Dancer arrives in cinemas on the same day, with Bella Ramsey leading the British cast. It's about a 17-year-old cancer survivor who goes to a chemo camp, where she forms unexpected friendships with a gang of misfits.
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9: Also out in cinemas this week, Sian Clifford stars in the British mockumentary Lady, as she plays a wannabe reality star in a stately home, while the biopic Tony tells the story of a young Anthony Bourdain before he became a world-famous chef. That's your latest entertainment roundup. I'm Jamie Burton.
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0: And so we're up and running with another classic chart rundown. Today we're looking at July of 1966. A brand new entry in at number 20 there for Chris Farlow, and the track was called Out of Time. And at this week's
1: number 19,
0: it's a non-mover for the Beach Boys.

0: And so it's a non-mover at this week's 19 for the Beach Boys and Sloop John B. And it's another new entry at this week's
1: number 18
0: for Herman's Hermits. Everyone.

0: And so it's another new entry there at this week's number 18 for Herman's Hermits with This Door Swings Both Ways. And at this week's
1: number 17,
0: a non-mover for Simon and Garfunkel.

0: A non-mover at this week's number 17 for Simon and Garfunkel with I Am a Rock. And it's down from last week's number 14 to this week's
1: number 16
0: for Ken Dodd.

0: And so it's a fall of two spaces from last week's number 14 to this week's 16 for Ken Dodd and Promises. We're looking at the charts of July 1966, and it's up five spaces from last week's number 20.
1: Number 15!
0: It's Roy Orbison.

0: And so Roy Orbison climbs 5 spaces from last week's number 20 to this week's 15 with Lana. And it's down from last week's number 11 to this week's
1: number 14
0: for The Animals.

0: last week's 11 to this week's 14, The Animals and Don't Bring Me Down. And it's another new entry at this week's...
1: Number 13!
0: ...for James Brown.

0: So it's a brand new entry at this week's 13 for James Brown, and it's A Man's Man's Man's World. And it's up one space from last week's number 13 to this week's
1: number 12
0: for the Yardbirds.

0: moves up one space from last week's 13 to this week's number 12 for the Yardbirds with Over Under Sideways Down. And it falls down three spaces from last week's number 8 to this week's
1: number 11
0: for the Mamas and the

0: And so it's a fall of three spaces from last week's number 8 to this week's number 11 for the Mummers and the Papas with Monday Monday inside the top 10. And at this week's
1: number 10,
0: it's a non-mover for Dave D, Dozy, Beaky Mick and Titch.

0: So a non-mover at this week's number 10 for Dave D, Dozy, Beaky McIntitch with Hideaway. And it's down two spaces from last week's number 7 to this week's
1: number 9
0: for Percy Sledge.

0: Down two spaces from last week's seven to this week's number nine, Percy Sledge, When a Man Loves a Woman. We're looking at July 1966. We're inside the top ten. And at this week's
1: number eight,
0: it's a fall of two spaces from last week's number six, Priscilla Black.

0: So falls down two spaces from last week's number six to this week's number eight, Cilla Black and Don't Answer Me. And it's up from last week's number 12 to this week's
1: number seven
0: for Georgie Fame and the Blue Flames.

0: And so Georgie Fame and the Blue Flames climb 5 spaces from last week's number 12 to this week's number 7 with Getaway. And it's up from last week's number 9 to this week's
1: number 6
0: for the Hollies.

0: Last week's number 9 climbs 3 spaces to this week's number 6, The Hollies and Bus Stop. And it's down from last week's number 2 to this week's
1: number 5
0: for Frank Sinatra.

0: And so it falls down from last week's number 2 to this week's number 5 for Frank Sinatra and Strangers in the Night. And it's up one space from last week's number 5 to this week's
1: number 4
0: for Gene Pitney.

0: So landing just outside the top three of July 1966, Gene Pitney and Nobody Needs Your Love at this week's number four. Stepping inside the top three, it's up from last week's number four to this week's
1: number three
0: for Ike and Tina Turner.

0: And so it's a climb of one space from last week's number four, landing inside the top three at number three this week for Ike and Tina Turner with River Deep and Mountain High. We're one track away from finding out what the number one track was from July of 1966. And it's down from last week's number one.
1: Number two.
0: It's the Beatles.

And so it falls down from last week's number one to this week's number two, the Fab Four, the Beatles and Paperback Writer. We're moments away from finding out what was number one in July of 1966. Before we find out, let's recap on the top 10. So at this week's number 10, a non-mover for Dave D. Dozy, Beaky Mikatich with Hideaway. Down from last week's number 7 to this week's number 9, Percy Sledge, When a Man Loves a Woman. Down from last week's 6 to this week's number 8, for Cilla Black, Don't Answer Me. And it's up from last week's number 12 to this week's number 7, Georgie Fame and the Blue Flames and Get Away. Up from last week's number 9 to this week's number 6 for the Hollies and Bus Stop. And it's down from last week's number 2 to this week's number 5, Frank Sinatra and Strangers in the Night. Up from last week's number 5 to this week's number 4, a climb of one space for Gene Pitney and Nobody Needs Your Love. Inside the top 3, and it's up from last week's number 4 to this week's number 3, Ike and Tina Turner, River Deep and Mountain High. And last week's number 1 drops down one space to this week's number 2, The Beatles and Paperback Writer. The number 1 track from July of 1966. Britain's number 1. The Kinks and Sunny Afternoon. I'll see you next time.

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1: Andy Burnham has urged retailers to withdraw disposable barbecues from sale in an effort to prevent wildfires as the heatwave continues. The Prime Minister wants barbecues pulling from shelves as he warned extreme heat conditions could be with us for some weeks yet. His comments follow the government's emergency COBRA meeting in response to the prolonged spell of exceptionally hot weather. England and Wales have already seen over 1,000 wildfires this year. That's as many as in the whole of 2025. As temperatures soar into the high 30s in the UK's fifth heatwave of the year, people with cancer are being warned to take extra precautions. Anthony Cunliffe from Macmillan.
2: We did see in June and July, through the heat waves then, a significant 300% increase in visits to our information about for cancer people during heat waves. So we do know that people are considering that they may be at higher risk and wanting advice on how to best manage that.
1: A 25-year-old bus driver shot dead outside a pub in South London has been named by police. Auguste Marie Bile Aka Amoa was named by the Metropolitan Police as the victim of the attack in Willington Road, Clapham on Monday evening. Shortly after the shooting, a 22-year-old man attended hospital with a gunshot wound and was arrested on suspicion of murder, according to The Force. He remains in hospital under police guard. And grouse shooting is a major contributor to the rural economy, according to a new survey. August the 12th, the so-called Glorious 12th, is when the red grouse season traditionally begins. The study published by the Angus Glens Moreland Group and Scottish Land and Estates says the estate's annual expenditure of £6.6 million includes £3.66 million on wages, supporting the equivalent of 86 full-time jobs and 768 seasonal workers. Spokesman Ross Ewing said the season helps sustain rural skills and conserve landscapes and wildlife. And in football, Lionel Messi has cast doubt on his future following the death of his father last week, aged 68. Jorge Messi died on Saturday in hospital in his hometown of Rosario following a long illness. He previously acted as his son's agent. That's the latest from Radio News Hub. I'm Jonathan Deutsch.
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5: This is your weather update.
1: A sunny Thursday ahead for most of England and Wales, with an amber heat warning across the east of England. Cloudier elsewhere with showers later. Temperatures between 25 and 36 Celsius.
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David Gray and The One I Love. Well, hopefully you're sitting with the one you love. Get ready, it's the Love Zone right here on your favourite radio station for the next hour. And it's Alec Nicol holding your hand. So good to have you company along.

it doesn't matter what version you play, Van Morrison or Rod Stewart, both of them are excellent. Have I told you lately I love you? Stand by for the story of the lady who is just weird and silly. And she was caught out big time.

Michael McDonald and Patti LaBelle. That's On My Own. Well, you're not on your own, I'm with you. And I was sure. Another 40 minutes still to go. So you snuggle up close to your radio. Right then, let me give you this. What am I? Well, you hear me calling to you. My keys will carry you to the place of your choice. You hear me calling to you. My keys will carry you to the place of your choice. What am I? You hear me calling to you. My keys will carry you to the place of your choice. What am I? Have a think about that. I did it three times there because it can be rather weird the first time. Second time, you're just getting the hang of it. And hopefully by the third time, you're thinking, I know what that is. Now, got a great story about a young lady who was caught in action doing something very stupid. I mean, they're stupid, and then there is really stupid.

that is one of the top love songs. Lone Star and Amazed. Well, I'll tell you what, one song from now, I will tell you about the silly girl. And I think you will agree with me, she is very silly.

Springsteen. It was in a film. I can't remember what that movie was called. I'm sure you know. The Secret Garden. Lovely song. Now, here is stupidity for you, right? Now, if you're the driver, you understand what I'm talking about here. You're driving along the roads, and maybe they're doing some roadworks to the side. So they put up the temporary traffic lights, right, because maybe the roads went down to one lane as opposed to two. So set traffic lights either side of the road. When red lights shows, wait here. Don't carry on because the other traffic's going to be coming down the other way. So anyway, this girl's sitting in the car at the red traffic lights with her mum. And she looked over to the left and she was watching the traffic lights. They were at red, they had to wait till the other lot went. And then this girl walks up and she stops. Now she's a pedestrian, she's on the pavement. And she stands there and she waits with the car at the side, waiting on the red light to go to green. And the girl says, we just sat laughing and watched her. Now, the 18-year-old took a picture of her. And it's had 2,700 likes on Facebook. It's also trended on Twitter. And she says, the woman just stood there and waited for the red light to go to green. As soon as it went to green, she started walking by the traffic lights and carried on. I don't think she realised that those traffic lights were meant for the cars that were on the road to the side of her. She was fine to walk on. Silly woman. Never mind. It's Love Zone right here on your favourite radio station. It's always good to have your company along. If you want to get in contact, head on to the Facebook page. And you can find us under the Love Zone. Or you can head on to the main website. It is under Vinyl Days. Yep, the Vinyl Days radio show. If you want to get in contact for any of the two shows, just head on to vinyldays.co.uk. As you and I head back to the 70s and the late Harry Nilsson.

Snow Patrol chasing cars. Not a good thing to do, but never mind. Give you the answer to the what am I right after this 70s hit. Turned out to be a one-hit wonder, but it was a great song, and I still like it. The young man's name is Randy Van Warmer.

0: Randy Van Warmer. Just when I needed you most.
1: Just when I needed you most.
0: I think I shall have to get a new copy of that. It seemed to come and go every now and again. I thought it was me. No, must be the song. You hear me calling to you. My keys will carry you to the place of your choice. What am I? You hear me calling to you? My keys will carry you to the place of your choice. What am I? I am a telephone. That's what I am. If you got that, well done to you. You're the smarty pants. I wouldn't have got that. No. Right, I've just got time for what? Two more songs. And then that is it from me to you. That is another Love Zone done, dusted and out the way. If you want to get in contact, head on to Facebook. It's facebook.com/TheLoveZone. Leave your message on there. Give me a cheeky like. Tell me what you would like to hear in a future show and I will sort that out for you.

Van Morrison, These Dreams of You. Well, that's it. Time to go time. Thanks so much indeed for your company. I hope you've enjoyed it. And you'll join me the next time when we do the Love Zone all over again. Till then, look after yourself and each other. I'll leave you with this one. It comes from the Irish band The Corrs. This is Runaway. Take care. God bless. Bye-bye.

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1: Millions of Britons turned their eyes to the skies on Wednesday evening for the best solar eclipse in decades, with crowds flocking to viewing events and shops selling out of protective glasses. More than 90% of the sun was obscured by the moon, the most it's been blocked above UK skies since the total eclipse in 1999. Andy Burnham's urged UK retailers to withdraw disposable barbecues from sale in an effort to prevent wildfires as the heatwave continues. Andy Hoyle has more.
2: The Prime Minister urged all retailers to pull the barbecues from their shelves as he warned extreme heat conditions could be with us for some weeks yet. His comments followed the government's emergency COBRA meeting in response to the prolonged spell of exceptionally hot weather. England and Wales have already seen over 1,000 wildfires this year. That's as many as in the whole of 2025.
1: Bridgerton actress Ojoa Ando has avoided a driving ban after pleading with magistrates that she needed to keep her licence so she could visit her elderly mother. The 63-year-old, who starred as Lady Danbury in the Netflix period drama, appeared at Lavender Hill Magistrates Court, South London, on Wednesday, where she admitted speeding at 25 miles per hour in a 20-mile-an-hour zone in nearby Dulwich on the afternoon of February the 13th. And nearly 500 children in England have been injured by e-scooters in the last 7 years, and less than 2% were wearing helmets at the time. Chris Theobald is from Guide Dogs UK, who are also campaigning for regulation.
3: You can't use a privately owned e-scooter in the UK on public land. So most e-scooters being used are being used illegally. The only ones you can use are some limited rental schemes in England. So we don't think that items that are unregulated should be sold in the UK at the moment.
1: And in football, Lionel Messi's cast doubt on his future following the death of his father last week, aged 68. Jorge Messi died on Saturday in hospital in his hometown Rosario following a long illness. He'd previously acted as his son's agent. That's the latest from Radio News Hub. I'm Jonathan Deutsch.
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5: This is your weather update.
1: A sunny Thursday ahead for most of England and Wales, and an amber heat warning across the east of England. Cloudier elsewhere with showers later. Temperatures between 25 and 36 Celsius.

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1: Imagine stepping outside your house to find your garden infested with dinosaurs. That's the problem facing Anne Hathaway and Ewan McGregor in the new thriller The End of Oak Street, out in cinemas on Friday the 14th of August. A family awake to find their entire neighborhood has mysteriously moved.
2: I think that our neighborhood, our house, our whole street has moved.
3: How the hell is that even possible?
1: The coming-of-age drama Sunny Dancer arrives in cinemas on the same day, with Bella Ramsey leading the British cast. It's about a 17-year-old cancer survivor who goes to a chemo camp, where she forms unexpected friendships with a gang of misfits.
4: This is the only place where people like us feel like us.
5: We're all part of this club that no one wants to be in. And who knows what's going to happen.
1: Also out in cinemas this week, Sian Clifford stars in the British mockumentary Lady, as she plays a wannabe reality star in a stately home, while the biopic Tony tells the story of a young Anthony Bourdain before he became a world-famous chef. That's your latest entertainment roundup. I'm Jamie Burton.
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1: 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If you use a mobile phone while driving, you're 4 times more likely to crash. 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
1: Prime Minister has called for retailers to withdraw disposable barbecues from sale as the nation tries to prevent further wildfires. Here's Radio News Hub's Andy Hoyle.
2: England and Wales have already seen 1,017 wildfires recorded this year alone. That's more than the total for 2025, and Andy Burnham fears the situation could get worse. The Labour leader made his comments after emerging from the government's emergency COBRA meeting on Wednesday evening. Most UK supermarkets have already suspended sales of disposable barbecues, in line with guidance from the National Fire Chiefs Council.
1: Meanwhile, more than 150 youth organisations and young people in Scotland have written to the Prime Minister, Andy Burnham, urging him to rethink the UK's social media ban for under-16s. Their letter warns that the plans could force young people into less regulated parts of the internet. A man who murdered two women and sexually assaulted a third has been jailed for the rest of his life. 40-year-old Simon Levy killed grandmother Carmenza Valencia Trujillo in March 2025 and mother of four Cheryl Wilkins in the August of that year. His spiral of offending escalated from sexual assaults on the tube to double murder. Judge Mark Lookraft, KC, gave him the sentence.
3: On counts 5 and 6, therefore, the sentence is one of life imprisonment with a whole life order on each count. On counts 1 and 2, life imprisonment on each count with a minimum term on each of 12 years. Those sentences are concurrent to each other and concurrent to the sentences on counts 5 and 6.
1: A London bus driver shot dead outside a pub on Monday evening has been named by police. The Met identified 25-year-old August Marie Biliaka Amoa as the victim of the attack in Clapham. And Aston Villa have lost to Paris Saint-Germain as the back-to-back Champions League winners claim the European Super Cup with a 2-1 victory in Salzburg. Villa teenager Brian Maggio scored a glorious debut equaliser to cancel out PSG's opening goal, but Desiree Doué popped up with the winner. That's the latest from Radio News Hub. I'm John Collins.
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5: This is your weather update.
1: A dry, sunny and very hot day across many parts of England and Wales. Cloudy across Scotland and Northern Ireland.